0: From Caratini, not even close. Max Muncy was already standing up out of his pop-up slide. And Muncy, who is not a guy that you would think of like Maury Wills in Dodgers base-stealing history, easily swipes second base on ball one to Ryan Ward.
1: His first attempt and first stolen base caught the guys napping.
0: And he just made it look easy, Danny. You do not have to be blazing fast to steal bases. Pitch high, and the count is 2-0. And again, that's a big chunk of real estate. It takes the double play out of effect and puts a guy in scoring position. Again, you have to get out to the bottom of this order if you're going to stay in that fight with the Dodgers. Swing and miss by Ward. It's 2-1. Last night, the bottom three in the order, and we talked about them all night. It was Cole, Alex Freeland, and Chucky Robinson. And those three hitters went 6-for-12 with a homer, three walks. They scored five and drove in two. You're never going to beat the Dodgers when they get that production from the bottom third of the order. Pitch just high, and the count 3-1 now to Ward, who bats in the seventh spot today. Ryan Ward was 0-for-2, a couple of fly balls to left in game one of this series. Being lifted late from Miguel Rojas. Foul tips this one into the glove of Caratini. And the count is now 4-3-2. You know, he was lifted for Rojas, then Rojas was lifted for a hitter. Both of them got hits. Pinch hitters for the Dodgers, Danny, 4-for-5 in this series in their first at bat. Talk about being ready. Payoff. Swung on and fouled away. That one's off to our left and sails into the suites. Stays 3-2.
1: Well, that's why Dave Roberts has the bench that he has. And you can say that, you know, Rojas, big-time veteran, he knows how to prepare. But like you said, confident they can come in and give a quality at bat.
0: 3-2 again. Swung on and rolled to the right side of the diamond. Gray scoops it up. He throws to first. How big is that stolen base now? Muncy advances down to third on a ground ball that's a typical double play ball, but not if the guy steals second base. So Ryan Ward is out, moves the runner to third, and he'll be 90 feet away for the catcher, Dalton Rushen. Top of the second here at Target Field, Mookie Betts with a solo home run. That led off this second inning, already 20 pitches in the inning. Big swing and miss by Rushing, and the count is 0-1. Wind swirling a little bit here at Target Field. Very pleasant night weather-wise. No humidity. And a great energy in this building. Ryan's 0-1. Swung on a miss, and the count is 0-2. See if Joe can put him away and get his boys to the bat rack. Down just a run. Max Muncy leads off the bag at third. Brooks Lee nowhere near him. He's deep and hedged towards short. Kreidler's up the middle. Ryan swings the head around, holds long, and delivers. And it swung on a miss, and he struck it out. Dalton Rushing fans on three pitches. Third strikeout for Ryan. And the inning concludes. But a run scores on the Mookie Betts home run, the 300th of his brilliant career. Twins will try to answer when we return to the home second on your home for Twins Baseball.
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0: Chris Atterbury, Dan Gladden from beautiful Target Field. Bottom of the second, 1-0 Dodgers on a Mookie Betts solo home run. Victor Caratini, Royce Lewis, Brooks Lee to bat here in the Twins second. Now, this originally was a slightly different order. It was Lewis and then Lee and then Caratini, and they jumbled them up here and reshuffled the deck and was announced right during the starting lineups. First pitch to Caratini is a breaking ball wide. One ball and no strikes. Victor batting from the left side of the plate here, a switch hitter. Caratini slightly open stance, yanks this one to right field for a base hit. Well, he has been on everything. That was a fastball at 98. And a clothesline to right field for Victor Caratini. Leadoff man aboard, and Royce Lewis is now the batter. One for one career against Otani. Well, celebrate Byron Buxton's historic cycle with a bobblehead giveaway at Target Field this Saturday. The first 10,000 fans to the Twins-Rockies game take home this milestone Buxton bobblehead presented by Delta Airlines. Secure your spot at twins.com/tickets. Big swinging miss by Royce at a first pitch sweeper. And hopefully Saturday, Danny, we can see Buck do what he did the last time they gave away his bobblehead, and that was it for the cycle.
1: That's always a special day, isn't it? Remember Sam Fold? They gave away, called him the Superman. They gave him a cape.
0: He had Super Sam, is what he called. The count 0-2. Now in the Phillies front office.
1: You know what, I heard he's back in school getting another degree.
0: Yep.
1: And then he's going to slide back in another role.
0: 0-2 swung on a miss. It was a sweeper. Diet of off-speed and Lewis fans. First strikeout for Otani. And with one away, it's Brooks Lee. Yeah, he was the GM. Dombrowski was the president of baseball operations, kind of grooming Sam. And then they sent Sam to the Wharton School of Business.
1: Yep.
0: at Penn. And Sam, a brilliant guy academically, and then Preston Mattingly slid into the GM chair, and they're grooming Fold to be more of the business and baseball combo front office guy moving forward.
1: Probably at some point when Dombrowski exits, he would take that role.
0: Swing and miss by Brooks Lee, and the count is 0-1. Brooks, he homered last night. He's just one for his last 14, though. Hit his 13th of the year. Otani from the stretch. Lee shows bunt, takes a strike. And the count is 0-2. Muncy playing well back. Brooks thinking about it. Pitch was right down there on the bottom rail at 99. So he swung through a splitter. Took a close-up peek at that fastball, bottom rail, and now it's 0-2. Otani readies, tight to the chest. Long hold and the pitch. And it's down and in. That's the splitter. And it's 1-2. But when he gets moving down the mound there, Danny, it's almost like he's jumping at the hitter.
1: He's got a pretty smooth delivery, unlike traditionally where there's a stop and go in his delivery. A little bit of a hiccup when he lifts that leg up.
0: To the plate wide, and the count 2-2. Kind of an old school delivery out of the windup, where he steps back towards second base and gets that momentum coming downhill towards you. A one of a kind athlete. Caratini, no threat to run at first. Brooks trying to fight, 2 balls, 2 strikes, and he swings and rolls one slowly to the right side and through under a leaning Alex Freeland for a base hit. Well, Freeland was played a little bit to the pull side, and because of that, he was unable to get that slow roller. That was what our friends at Nationals Radio would call a worm assassin as it came slithering through the infield grass. But it's good for a base knock, second of the inning. And there are two on now for Tristan.

0: doesn't really throw the splitter to righties, and he doesn't throw the slider to lefties. 0-1. Swung on and lined into center field, and that's a base hit. Caratini's going to have to hold up at third base. So a trio of singles against Ohtani here in the second, and we'll see if Ryan Kreidler can make some hay out of it as he'll bat with the bases loaded.
1: Probably not going to get too many opportunities against Ohtani, but good piece of hitting right there. And now it'll be up to Kreidler. The bases loaded.
0: Yeah, Gray hit that ball hard. Ryan Kreidler this year with the bases loaded is 1-for-2. Twins, of course, have had a ton of these opportunities. They trail 1-0, and that ball gets away from the catcher to the backstop. Here comes Caratini. We're all tied up. That one's into the camera well. And the Twins have tied the game 1-1. Lee goes to third, Gray goes to second on a fastball that got away. Now it was 102 on the gun, and it almost looked like it crossed up maybe the catcher rushing, or else it just had crazy late movement, Danny, one or the other, but he kind of jabbed at it a little bit and he missed it completely.
1: I don't think he was crossed up. I just thought there was so much movement on that ball running away. And he just tried to reach out for it and be charged with a pass ball.
0: It's a pass ball, and the Twins are happy to take advantage. 1-1 our score. Runners at second and third with one out. And
1: he was setting up like it was going to be a slider. And then at the last minute had to raise his hand up. So maybe it was a cross up on the pitch.
0: Now that's kind of what I was seeing was the way he was readying for the pitch and then what transpired. A little meeting here on the mound now. Mark Pryor out to the hill along with the interpreter. Rushing was there. This will force the infield in. Twins try to grab the lead. Lee is at third. Gray is at second. 1-0 to Kreidler. And a swing and a miss, and that was a big old sweeper in the count 1-1.
1: Here's where Ryan and Ohtani are similar in that when they get in jams, Chris, they have swing and miss stuff.
0: And he's working from the windup. And he drops a breaking ball low. And now Ohtani's going to challenge it. Ohtani is whacking his head. I don't think the umpire saw it.
1: The umpire at third base saw it.
0: Okay, so thank goodness for Barksdale.
2: Pitch.
0: Pardon me, that's Will Little at third base. Ohtani was very demonstrative.
2: The pitch is overturned. Pitch is a strike.
0: And Ohtani was right.
1: The home plate umpire, for some reason, did not see Ohtani. Third base umpire came in and said, patted his head, his hat.
0: A good job there by Will Little. 1-2. Swung on and slow roller. Foul up the first base line. Boy, that was about 2 inches from hitting the bat. And what a break that would have been for the Twins. It stays at 1-2. Well, you said earlier we saw Ohtani start to challenge and stop himself. That time, very demonstrative. We have not seen a lot of pitchers, Danny, do that. But he does a lot of things that most people don't do. Here's the 1-2. Swung on, hit right back up the middle for a base hit. Come on down, Brooks Lee. Here comes Tristan Gray. Paul has up with it, and he drops the baseball. Kreidler's going to try to go to second. Kreidler will be out at second base, but the Twins score 2. It's 3-1 Minnesota here in the second. Four singles here in the second inning for the Minnesota Twins. Kreidler ends up thrown out at second base after Pajas dropped the ball. Kreidler tried to take advantage, and Pajas able to recover and throw him out easily at second for the inning second out, but the Twins have taken a 3-1 lead. Well, we told you all about the bottom of the Dodger order last night, Danny, in the bottom third of the Twins order. 3-for-3 the first time through tonight against Ohtani.
1: Yeah, he tried to get a fastball by him, and Ohtani shook off twice. And Ohtani wanted to throw the fastball and got burned.
0: Here's Larnick. First pitch, a big looping curveball, and that's a strike, and it's 0-1. Larnick swung at the first pitch, just hit a little squib shot off the end of the bat that Ohtani

0: fielded and threw him out. Bases are empty, two gone. And Larnick watches that one right into the glove. And the count is 1-1. Singles from Caratini, Lee, Gray, and Kreidler. 3-1, Twins on top. Here's the pitch. Larnick swings and misses. It was a sinker. And the count is 1-2. He does not throw a lot of sinkers to left-handers. Larnick's like, great. Another thing to worry about. Rocks into the motion and delivers. And that one's down in the dirt. And the count is 2-2. Two balls and two strikes. Danny, that is the first sinker he has thrown to a left-hander all year. First one. 2-2 pitch. Swung on a miss, and Larnick is down on strike. Swung over a sweeper, and the inning is over. But the Twins, four base hits. They string them together and add in a pass ball. It's good for a three-run frame. Twins up 3-1 after two. This is your home for Twins baseball.
1: It's Benito. We'll talk golf with the CEO of the PGA of America tomorrow at 6:40 on The Drive on CCO.
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5: Let's go back to the pregame lineup card. 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I know the Twins just got three runs off of Shohei Ohtani, but really he's doing stuff no other player has ever done in the game. Considered by many to be the greatest player of all time or the GOAT. While reliever Anthony Bonda, who played with Shohei for two seasons in L.A., he has a different term.
6: You think of it, he's like, you know, he's everyone's hero, really. You know, you think about it, everybody's idol. And he just does it by example. You know, he doesn't showcase anything. He doesn't, you know, he just does it by example. And that, to me, is a true pro.
5: Yeah, something else that stood out to Bonda was the way Ohtani attacked his rehab in 2024 from Tommy John surgery and came back and just keeps leading by example. Chris.
0: Yeah, great stuff from Anthony Bonda and others on Shohei Ohtani. He will bat second here in the inning. It's first Alex Freeland, the number nine hitter, then Ohtani and Pajes. Ryan and Ohtani each with 34 pitches through two innings. Joe gave up a solo homer to Betts in the second inning. Four singles led to three Twins runs in the second. 3-1 lead for Ryan and Co. And Joe delivers a strike in his first pitch to Freeland. It's 0-1. 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Off the plate inside with a curveball. That's a good pitch for Joe, and it's 1-1. Two of his three strikeouts on the curveball here tonight. Ryan kicks and catches the inside corner. Good little splitter there, and the count is 1-2. Ohtani in the on-deck circle. We're in the top of the third. Twins and Dodgers, finale of this three-game series. 1-2 pitch is looked at, didn't swing, and the count 2-2, just a little low. Ryan with those black matte spikes, dark glove, long dark sleeves, the white home uniform, splash of red across the chest. He delivers in a line drive, foul up the first baseline. Stays 2-2. Plenty of Dodgers fans sprinkled here in the crowd as well, and also listening. I know my Auntie Evie, giant Dodger fan, lives in Las Vegas, doesn't miss a game. She'll be tuning in and hoping her Dodgers can recover tonight. As this one checked out low, and the count is 3-2. You'd like her, Danny. She's a Raider fan.
7: I like her.
0: Yeah, right away. I knew you would.
7: But she's a Dodger Giant fan?
0: Dodger fan and Raider fan. Grew up in L.A. High school, Rick Mondays High School. As this ball drilled into right center field, and that's going to land on the warning track and roll to the fence. Freeland spins around first, heads to second base, and he'll stand in there with a leadoff double. The youngster, Alex Freeland, he didn't get cheated on that 3-2 swing. He got a fastball he could handle and pulled it off the wall in right center field. So he'll be at second base, and here's Ohtani. Murmur of excitement. Ohtani saw one pitch to open the ball game. Hit a ball 110 miles an hour right at Cody Clemens for an out. First pitch rolled back up the middle, and that's going to get through for a base hit. Here comes Freeland. He's going to score. It's an RBI single for Shohei Ohtani. And the Twins lead shrivels to one. It's now 3-2 Minnesota. And the trend continues, Danny. Every time the Twins put something in the run column, the next half inning, the Dodgers have scored.
7: A leadoff double like that. Ohtani just, like he's just kind of trying to get him over to third base and rolled it up the middle. Two at-bats, two pitches, right?
0: Yep. He's on the Josh Bell plan.
7: Yes, he is.
0: Five pitches and four at-bats last night. Now, Ohtani's at first base. We know he can run as a pitch wide, but Corey Provis was telling me before the game he has not attempted a steal in a game in which he has pitched this year. Certainly not running as much as he did when he ran wild the year he wasn't pitching and stole over 50 as a pitch fouled straight back 1-1. And he can still get you a bag when you need one, just not necessarily on days that he pitches. Alvin Dark was running when he pitched, Danny. We got to the bottom of that Alvin Dark note today,
7: Alvin
0: didn't we?
7: Alvin Dark, I think, did it in 1953, where he led off and pitched.
0: And started as a pitcher. He was the last to do it before Ohtani. As the 1-1. Checked that. It was up and in 2-1.
7: But we dug into it, and he started the game, pitched one inning, gave up a couple of runs, right? A
0: couple runs.
7: And then went over and played third base.
0: And it was the last game of the year.
7: Yep.
0: And he never pitched another inning in his entire career. And it was almost like the skipper was like, sure, Alvin, you can pitch the first inning. Swing and miss by Pajes, and the count is 2-2. Two balls and two strikes. 3-2 Twins lead, four hits apiece. Ohtani at first base with nobody out. Second straight inning, the Dodgers have put the first two men aboard. And the 2-2 is there for a called strike three. Down goes Pajes. He's fanned looking for the second time in the ballgame. Two of the four strikeouts for Joe Ryan. There's one away now for Freddie Freeman. Both teams are off tomorrow. Again, the Twins stay home. Rockies will be in town. They've been hosting the Red Sox. And the Dodgers will fly to tangle with the Padres. As Freeman checks it, a pitch down and in, didn't go. One ball, no strikes. And I'll tell you what, we talked about it a bit yesterday. What used to be the premier rivalry, Dodgers-Giants, I think right now out west, it's Dodgers-Padres.
7: No,
0: I don't
7: no
0: think
7: question.
0: There's any question.
7: No question.
0: They've met in the postseason. As a pitch down and in, they're both in Southern California. They both had highly competitive teams. They sell out every night in both places. And those matchups are electric. Here's the pitch. That's low, and the count is 3-0. Dodgers, Giants, meanwhile, takes a back seat because the Giants are utterly dysfunctional right now. Be careful, 3-0 to Freddie Freeman. Freddie takes ball four. Four-pitch walk. Joe Ryan walking Freeman. He pushes Ohtani as the tying run into scoring position. And here's Mookie Betts. Boy, that ball looked like it was in the zone, and the Twins did not challenge. I count now three pitches already that have gone unchallenged that could have changed at bats. Two for the Twins, one for the Dodgers. Had a great time this morning. Danny got together with Paul Molitor and Tim Cheetah with a group over in Mendota Heights. And, of course, Tim was a phenomenal umpire for a long, long time. And he loves the ABS. He says it's still not completely fine-tuned, but he's impressed with it. He likes it. And he says if you're a good umpire, you shouldn't be worried about it. And he certainly was a very good umpire for a long, long time. As a pitch just off the plate, and they started to challenge, but Vic realized first he should check with the first base umpire and see if Mookie swung at it. He does, and he did. So it's a strike to Betts, and they don't need to challenge, which is a good thing because it was off the plate. 0-1. Swung on and hammered to left field. That's a base hit. Larnach scoops it up. Otani's just going to stay at third. Larnach's strong throw to Lee in the middle of the infield. Mookie Betts with his second hit of the ball game, and the bases are loaded with one out for Max Muncy.
7: Tim Cheetah was on that crew when Joe Niekro got caught with an Emery board out in Anaheim. And I remember when Joe Niekro, it turned him in. He got to go on the David Letterman show, I think. But
0: yeah, he had a belt on, a tool belt.
7: Yeah, he emptied his pockets out, and like he threw the Emery board to the left, and Herbeck standing there put his foot on it. Kind of like, hey, nobody saw that, right?
0: Yeah, subtle, subtle.
7: And sure enough, you know, that got so deep because they were taking balls out of the game, telling the bat boy from the Angels to put these in a special bag. And after a while, he said, go put them up in our umpire's room. And me and Al Newman saw him leave, and we intercepted the kid before he went into the umpire's room. And I'm going, come on, Al, come on. Because Al just wanted to see one ball. The kid wouldn't let go of the bag, and he was dragging him down the hallway. We got reprimanded about 3-4 innings later.
0: for threatening a kid with
7: well,
0: that boy?
7: Newman was dragging him down the hallway.
0: Here's Max Muncy. Muncy with the bases loaded takes low. One ball, no strikes.
7: But Cheetah came over, and he says, hey, Dan Gladden and Al Newman are going to be on the report also. And Tom Kelly's like, what? Looking at us like, well, what did we do? To tell him later that tried to intercept the baseballs. No baseballs, no evidence.
0: Tried to steal the evidence. Here's the 1-0. Swung on a pull through the right side for a base hit. Otani will score. They'll hold Freddie at third base. We're tied up at three as the relentless Dodger offense continues to just wear down Twins pitching here over the course of this series. That's the fourth hit in the inning already against Joe Ryan. And what was a 3-1 Twins lead in a festive crowd is now a 3-3 ball game here in the top of the third inning. And the bases are still full of Dodger blue for Twins nemesis Alex Call. Freeman at third, Betts at second, Muncy at first. Pitch on the way, and Call takes just high. One ball, no strikes. But they just keep coming at you in waves. Call is 1-for-7 this year with the bases loaded. He's also walked and has a two-run single. Infield halfway in as Joe spins off and looks at second. Well, now I know why Cheetah bristled when I mentioned your quote about high ball ump, low ball ump, bad ump. Now I know that you were in his report for intercepting the scuffed baseballs. This ball hit high in the air to right field. Clemens coming in, sets himself up. He's under it. They're going to send the runner Freeman. Throw is cut and dropped by Lewis, and Freeman scores. And the Dodgers, on a sack fly by Alex Call, lead the game 4-3. Freddie Freeman has scored more runs than anybody currently playing Major League Baseball, and he adds to one there on a fairly shallow fly ball to right field. Call gets the out. Lewis cut the ball. If he didn't cut it, no chance to get Freeman anyway. Then he couldn't hold on to it, but they do keep Betts at second base.
7: Yeah, he had to cut it. It was off the mark.
0: Three-run inning. So the Twins put three up, and immediately the Dodgers answer with three of their own. Every time the Twins scored last night, the Dodgers scored in the next half inning. And they've picked right back up where they left off.
7: Isn't it Gino saying it was going to be like a 9-8 score?
0: That was me. I said 12-11. First pitch is high to Ryan Ward. One ball, no strikes. Scary part for the Twins is that Joe Ryan's sitting here at about 58 pitches already. We aren't through the third. We saw that pitch count really get to a bunch of Twins pitchers yesterday. They were throwing about 25 pitches per inning. A 1-0 foul straight back, 1-1. It's just such a disheartening moment when you put up the big inning against a really good pitcher and you get yourself in the run column, get even or take a lead, and then you give it immediately back. 1-1. Just off the plate, 2-1. Started with a full count double by rookie Alex Freeland. Otani just a little bleeder threw on the first pitch. Pajes struck out, but a four-pitch walk to Freddie Freeman. And then Betts and Muncy with RBIs. And this one popped up on the infield. Royce is under it, near first, makes the catch, and the inning at long last is done. But the Dodgers come roaring back with three of their own. 4-3 in favor of Los Angeles on your home for Twins Baseball. 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
0: Byron Buxton leads off here in the third. Buxton, Clemens, and Bell. Otani's first pitch, a big swing and miss at a fastball. And the count is 0-1 on Byron. Flied out to left field in his first trip. Two hits in the series, a homer and a double for Byron. 25 long balls on the air. He's hammering away at his red spikes, trying to get some clumps of dirt out of there as he anchors in. Otani rocks to the plate, and the pitch is down and away. One ball, one strike. This series with the Dodgers brought to you by Blaze. Your financial journey starts at Blaze Credit Union. Blaze, of course, also the name of one of Byron's sons. As a pitch down low. Boy, they're going to challenge this one, I think. Otani's hammering on his head. But no, I don't think they saw it. Now there will be no challenge. He and Rushing both were going to the head, but apparently they called it off. The 2-1 swung through. That's a wicked, wicked sweeper. And it's 2-2. Byron steps out to think about it. Will it be hard in? Spin away. Saw two four-seamers, then two sweepers. Here's the 2-2. And it's a fastball right down the heart of the plate for a called strike three, but Buxton wants
12: the
0: challenge.
12: The batter's down
0: doing
12: the pitch.
0: I think Byron's going to lose this bet.
12: Pitch is confirmed. Minnesota has one challenge remaining.
0: So a strikeout looking for Byron. Back-to-back strikeouts. The only two of the game for Ohtani. He got Larnach to end the second, Buxton to start the third. That time of day where the glare is there. And I was in chatting with Tim Cheetah today, and he mentioned this time of year, 6:40 starts in particular, early in games, first couple innings, the glare is rough as a swinging foul ball by Clemens and the count is 0-1. And we always think about the glare in terms of the outfielders maybe or the hitters, but also for umpires. 0-1 pitch is just off the plate and the count is 1-1. Ball and a strike here to Cody Clemens. He walked on four pitches in the first. Ohtani fires. Clemens swings and misses. Count is 1-2. That's that good sweeper down and in. Dodgers led 1-0. Twins took a 3-1 lead. Then a 3-run top of this third inning makes it 4-3 Dodgers. As Clemens watches just wide. And the count is 2-2. Triple digits on that heater for Ohtani. Velocity not an issue. He rocks into the 2-2. Swung on a miss. He got him on a bender. So after the Twins put together four singles to score three runs in the second, took advantage of a pass ball as well. Three straight strikeouts for Shohei Ohtani. And now it's Bell trying to extend the inning for Caratini.
7: 89-mile-an-hour slider.
0: That is a power slider.
7: Wow.
0: Strike called on a sweeper. It's 0-1. And it's got the heavy tilt to it as well. That's not just a little cutter. Swing and miss by Bell. That was the splitter that just disappeared. And the count is 0-2.
7: Not easy to catch this guy.
0: And rushing, catching.
7: 91-mile-an-hour splitter. You got a slider at 89. Heated 100.
0: 0-2, swung on a miss. And down goes Bell. And that's four straight strikeouts for Ohtani. They've given him the lead, and he is running with it. 4-3 Dodgers after three on your home for Twins baseball.
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7: Well, thank you, Chris. Good evening, everybody. It'll be Dalton Rushing leading off here. First pitch from Joe's in there for a strike. Rushing struck out swinging his first time up. Just one at bat coming into this ballgame here tonight. Played in the opener, took a foul ball off the mask. And drops a bender in there. Nice pitch. No balls hit two strikes. Ohtani struck out the side, bottom of the third, and he had a crisp walk. He was strutting back to the dugout. He'll bat third this inning. And the 0-2 swung on a miss. So Ryan picks up his fifth strikeout. He's gotten rushing twice. And here's Freeland to bat. Freeland hit a double, got that three-run third inning started with a leadoff double in right center field. Playing some second base. And the Dodgers have bench players that on a lot of other teams are curve in there for a strike. Other teams, they're probably frontline starters.
0: They're going to get Teoscar Hernandez back.
7: He's down on rehab right now. He homered in his first game, and he's going to get the majority of the playing time out in left field. Another impact player. Curve in there for a strike. So now no balls and two strikes to Freeland. Ohtani in the on-deck circle.
0: Think about their injured list. Kiki Hernandez, Will Smith, Teoscar Hernandez.
7: And that one just laid off, low and away.
0: And that's just the position guys. Then you've got Blake Snell, Edwin Diaz, Bobby Miller, Tyler Glasnow, Gavin Stone.
7: No, Diaz was supposed to be their closer. Yeah,
0: Blake Treinen, Bruce Dargratulo.
7: Swung on a foul tip, hung on by Carantini. Another strikeout. And that'll get Ohtani to the plate with the bases empty.
0: You could put together a rotation and most of a bullpen that would be pretty competitive of their injured list.
7: Well, Glasnow starter, Blake Snell frontline starter, they got them locked up. They're only going to get better.
0: Yeah, a bunch of high velocity arms out there as well.
7: Ohtani has had two at bats. He's seen two pitches. Lined out his first time up, single there. Takes this one down and away. Joe kind of playing around a little bit with Ohtani and kind of smiling at him, lifting his head up. Here's 1-0, high and away. Two balls and no strikes.
0: Well, Shohei struck out the side in the previous half inning. Joe trying to match it.
7: Fouled off the foot of Ohtani. You could hear him hollering a little bit.
0: Yeah, he doesn't show a ton of emotion as a rule, but boy, that had to sting.
7: He wears his shin guard underneath his pant leg, but that got him in the right heel. Numi right now would be hollering, "You're hitting your heel."
0: Numi would be hollering at the bat boy with a bag of balls. He was a great bench jockey, though, wasn't he?
7: Yeah, he was. 2-1 on the way. Swung on a miss, slider down and in. Good pitch. Ohtani wants timeout. Numi had the boogers in a basket. You take your hat off every 2-2 count and put the bill underneath your nose. Here's 2-2 on the way. Swung on and missed, got him. Ryan, little fist pump. He strikes out the side. Here in the top half of the fourth inning, we're going to the bottom of the fourth. Twins trailing 4-3 on your home for Twins baseball.
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0: Ohtani getting out to the mound late. It, time clock, you got about 2 minutes, 2:15. And it got down to about 45 seconds, and Ohtani wasn't even out to the mound, even out of the dugout. And they reset the clock for him when he left the dugout, got out to the mound. And the Twins staff were kind of complaining a little bit to Ryan Edition, the home plate umpire, and kind of came over and maybe explained it to him. It's another Ohtani rule. There's a whole book of them.
1: I remember the Blue Jays were a little perturbed in the postseason last year in the World Series about some of the extra leeway that they felt Ohtani was being given, even within the boundaries of the so-called Ohtani rules.
0: Special player. Ohtani is now saying that he's having a tough time. The device in his hat. He's asking for a new one.
1: They're looking at his sleeve. I think that's the one where he can call the pitches. Mark Pryor is looking in the basket there. More time for Shohei.
0: Yeah. Now he says he's okay.
1: And now they bring the new one out to Muncy. He gets halfway out there, and now they says he's okay. And that
0: more drama.
1: Come on. Magically, suddenly, was ready to go.
0: Yep. Maybe needs a little bit more time. Ohtani time.
1: Alvin Dark never stalled.
0: Caratini leads off. First pitch swinging. Pops it up. Left field. Coming in is Ward. And one pitch, one out. Stops the string of four strikeouts in a row.
1: Lewis got all breaking balls last time, Danny.
0: He's going to get all breaking balls again. Ohtani had 10 punchouts in his third start against the Mets. That's when they were really, really bad. And a swing and a miss. There's a little sinker down and in at 98. Nasty. His career high strikeouts, 13. He did that twice. Last time against the Cardinals. Breaking ball. That flinches him. And no balls and two strikes now to Royce Lewis. Brooksley in the on-deck circle. Dodgers up 4-3 on six hits. And a check swing. He went around. Boy. That didn't take long. Six strikeouts.
1: Sinker, sweeper, and then a 99-mile-an-hour sinker to finish him off.
0: Ohtani's got great mechanics, you know. You talk about his size and the thickness of his legs and upper body. Runs it outside to Brooks Lee. And didn't go around, ball one. But he's the old-school Tom Seaver. You drop and push.
1: Drop and drive.
0: Off that mound, and there's a swing and a miss by Lee.
1: So he gets into that rocking chair movement, Danny, and then he gets all the power coming out of that back leg, doesn't he?
0: Runs it outside. He has good follow through and good balance when he's done delivering the ball. Ohtani wears that pitch comm on his left sleeve. This down and in. He reaches up almost near his armpit area. And that's where his device is to relay this pitch he wants to throw. High and away. And there's a walk, two out walk. And Ohtani, second walk issued, he's given. Both walks have been two-out walks.
1: Remember, the Twins got him in the stretch in the second, and they strung together some hits in that three-run inning. Bottom third of the order, Lee, Gray, Kreidler, they've been aboard all four plate appearances.
0: Well, this is Gray to bat. Two-down runner on. Brooks can run. Line drive down the right field line. That's trouble. Lee around second. Ball being banged around. Now they're going to hold him up. Late stop sign as Gray chugs into second base. The ball came off funny down the right field line. It didn't go to the wall. It caromed out just right on the corner there. And that'll allow Cal Call to get that ball back in. Now it'll be up to Kreidler.
1: Yeah, another big spot for Ryan Kreidler. He delivered last time.
0: Base hit, couple runs driven in. Otani out of the delivery. Runs it inside. Ball one. 99 on a running fastball. Talking with Kreidler today around the bat rack. Said he's going to maybe move off the plate a little deeper. Ground ball. Betts at shortstop. Comes up with it, spins, throws. What a play. What a play by Mookie Betts. Ranging to his left, fields it, spins. On target, throw to Freddie Freeman, the twin strand two. Four complete. It's the Dodgers four, Twins three. On your home for Twins baseball.
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7: Otto drives the ball out to left field. That's very deep, and it is gone! To left center field, Otto Lopez smokes a ball. His 33rd multi-hit game, and he caps it with a homer. And there's breathing room for the fish on a beauty of a bomb.
6: Yeah, the Marlins reeled in the Rangers today, 4-2 the final. And with it, they are a Major League's best 28 wins here at home down there at Lone Depot Park. Danny.
0: Well, here's 4-3 Dodgers as Páez, the center fielder, is going to lead off. Two strikeouts for Páez. Ryan has seven here tonight. Páez, he struck out looking both times. Swings and pops this one up, routine infield. Kreidler at shortstop, calls and catches. So one pitch. And that'll get Freddie Freeman to the plate. Freddie Freeman had a big walk in that three-run third inning. The double single, strikeout to Páez. And then on four pitches, Freeman walked. Betts hit a single. Muncy hit a single. And then a sack fly by Call. Played at three. There's a line drive. Base hit into right field. So Freddie Freeman in the hit column. Continues to get closer to 3,000 hits.
1: He'll need just under 500 more hits to get there. He is the only active player over 2,500.
0: 100 a year. He still has 5 years playing.
1: Think he's got five more?
0: Absolutely. I think at some point, Chris, the 3,000 hit mark's gonna like it. Line down the right field line, that's trouble. Clemens over to try to cut it off. Gets it back in, it's gonna be a double. They're gonna have second and third with one out. So Mookie Betts, have a night, three hit night, homer, single. And now a double.
1: Now Mookie's on psycho watch.
0: And that'll get Max Muncy. Muncy moved up in the lineup. Been batting six. Now he's in the fifth spot. He has two hits. He's driven in a run. Twins forced to bring the infield in. Really no easy outs in this Dodger lineup. In the first inning and the fourth inning, it's been easy for Joe Ryan. And a pitch to Muncy. Strike called on a changeup. Lee holding Freeman near the bag at third. He's about 3 feet off the bag, even with it. And drops in a backdoor breaking ball. Good pitch there as Muncy gave up on it. No balls, two strikes. Ryan has the swing and miss stuff. Use a strikeout here. Ryan taking his time, finally toes the rubber, and now steps off. Saw the pitch clock. Got down to zero, and he stepped off. Now Carantini's going to call timeout, go out and talk to Ryan. No balls and two strikes. I'm not sure if it's Carantini insisting you throw this pitch or if Joe Ryan wants to throw it. He's got a pitch calm also. Puts his on his belt.
1: If ever there's a time to make sure you're on the same page, it's now. With one out, second and third, and an 0-2 count.
0: Ryan back on the mound. Muncy back in the box. Mookie Betts at second. Freeman at third. One out. And here it is. Popped up. Stay in here. That's going to reach the seats behind home plate. Muncy, 16 home runs, second on the club. In home runs, 33 driven in, picked up his first stolen base tonight. Laid off a splitter. So one ball, two strikes. A lot of these Dodgers, you look at it when they fill a lineup out, all their starters, they're playing almost every game. And a pitch. Swung on him and got him on a breaking ball. Boy, Ryan jumped off the mound. He came halfway to home plate to get that ball back. Big strikeout. Season high Ryan punchouts is 9. He has 8 here tonight. Here's Alex Call. Tough out, this kid. Need to finish him off. And a pitch. Fly ball center field, Buck. He'll come in, squeeze it, and put it away. Nice job, Joe Ryan. Strands 2. We're going to the bottom of the fifth. Good ball game. It's the Dodgers 4. Twins 3 on your home for Twins Baseball.
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0: Trevor Larnach in the box, first pitch. Bender in there for a strike, and Larnach right away is going to challenge it.
15: In the pitch.
0: It was a breaking ball. And that is going to be a ball.
15: The call is overturned.
0: Look at that.
1: 0.1. 0.1 inches, tenth of an inch.
0: Ground ball, Freddie Freeman at first. He'll underhand flip to Ohtani covering. 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
0: Now, some of the matchups you come to the ballpark you want to see. This is one of them. Ohtani, Buxton. Ryan versus Ohtani. And Ryan against a lot of the other Dodgers as well. And a pitch. Slow tapper, third base. Muncy on the run, comes up, throws, and just in time to get Buck. I said Muncy's turned himself into a fine defender. And he was playing back and on a dead run. Fielded it and had enough on that throw to retire Buck.
1: Muncy and Mookie Betts and Miguel Rojas and sometimes Freddie Freeman come out hours before every game, before the rest of the team activities. And they work on situations. And they take balls and they work on turns. And, okay, I'm playing here. This is the type of hitter. And they do it every single day. And it pays off.
0: As Clement watches this one go by for a strike. Well, it's your trade. It's your craft. You go to the office and you don't just drink coffee and pretend you're on the phone. You get to work. Those employees don't last long. Somebody's going to see you. Two down, base is empty, and a pitch. Swung on and foul tip hung on by Rushing.
1: Just imagining Dan Gladden showing up in the morning, the office with a briefcase, you got your tie on, a cup of coffee.
0: Chris, I don't think I've ever had an office job.
1: No, I haven't.
0: You haven't?
1: No.
0: Pitch outside on a bender, one and two. Well, this is an office job.
1: I guess this is our office.
0: Office.
1: I would need a
0: But
1: couch.
0: You've never had a job in an office either?
1: No, I've had. No, it's almost all been like manual labor stuff.
0: You? Pitch fouled off into the netting. Wow. A 1-2 from Ohtani. Down and in the dirt, evens it up 2-2. Manual labor, huh?
1: Yeah, that's what you
0: do. You're a supervisor.
1: A little construction action.
0: Supervisor.
1: Oh, some lawns.
0: You're a supervisor.
1: I'm not management material.
0: Here's 2-2. Good cut there on a breaking ball and fouls it back.
1: I had the greatest first job ever. I picked up horse poop in buckets for a company that made something called Montana Turdbirds. That was my first ever job.
0: Montana what?
1: Montana Turdbirds. It was a lacquered up road apple, and it had little feathers and pipe cleaner legs and googly eyes, toothpick nose.
0: And people would buy that
1: sold millions of them. Millions of them as a souvenir.
0: Was it a ornament that you'd put on your desk or something?
1: Put it right on your desk if you had an office job.
0: Ground ball right side. Freddie Freeman there. He said he'll take it himself. And does in a 3-up, 3-down inning for Shohei Ohtani. Dodgers up 4-3. We'll be back on your home for Twins Baseball.
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0: The number seven hitter leadoff here, it's Ryan Ward. 0 for 2 tonight. He's 0 for his last 9. As Ryan, 83rd pitch is high and away, ball one. We're in the top half of the sixth inning. 4 runs, 8 hits for the Dodgers. They got 1 in the second, added 3 in the third. Twins got all 3 in the bottom of the third inning. They had 4 hits, 4 singles. Twins bullpen quiet. One just missed inside. Ward getting the start in left field tonight. And a swing and a miss. Fastball, 91.

0: Ward just playing in his 19th game. And a swing and a miss. Can't catch up to the high heater.
1: And again, that one's at 93-94. Joe's Velo's been a bit down at times tonight. But again, it's not about velocity with his fastball.
0: No. He locates it well. And taking some miles off, he's going to get just a little bit of movement on it. Big pitch here, 2-2. Fouled off, got a piece of it. Hey, your next game day jersey is waiting at Target Field. Happening this Sunday, it's a Royce Lewis replica jersey giveaway. You can celebrate Rolls-Royce by being one of the first 10,000 fans to score this jersey. 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Ground ball, weekly hit. Gray at second base gets a chance. Over to Lewis, and there is out number one. Here's Dalton rushing to bat. We were talking earlier about Atterbury's first job picking up horse.
1: Road apples.
0: Yep. And you would get paid by the bucket of them.
1: The bucket.
0: And then they would

0: And they started out as Montana turd birds, and then they became Rocky Mountain turd birds, and suddenly Oregon wanted them, and Idaho wanted them, and you could get them all over the world. Big company.
1: You're paid by the bucket.
0: Paid by the bucket.
1: Mm-hmm. Boy.
0: Got to carry a shotgun. I was excited about that.
1: Summer job for you.
0: Oh, it was a great job.
1: Here's 0-1. And a swing and a miss. Rushing. Hasn't been able to touch the baseball. Two strikeouts. So far here tonight, he's in the hole 0-2.
0: You had bobbleheads, Danny. I had a turd bird.
1: Mm. Swung on a foul tip. Carantini could not hang on to it. Popped up in front of him and just couldn't reach out to grab it.
0: Three straight heaters. And rushing hasn't found that heater all night.
1: 91 pitches for Ryan. Twins down 4-3. High and away. Freeland in the on deck circle, number 9 hitter for the Dodgers. Breaking ball, see you later, strike 3. 3 punch outs for rushing. And there ties of season high strikeouts for Joe Ryan with 9. 2 down, bases empty.
0: Now we've got that whiff, whiff, whiff banner up here from your old chair. You might have to bring it downstairs.
1: I'm not giving that to him. Yeah, I'm not sure if they even play around like that anymore in the clubhouse. And joke around, and we're going to ask you about if any of these players even know who Wally Pipp is. And a pitch. Curve missed outside. Of course, Wally Pipp was the first baseman for the Yankees. Took a day off. Lou Gehrig played, and Wally Pipp never got back there. And a pitch off speed in there for a strike.
0: And he had a great name to live on, right? It's good that that was his name, the guy that got pushed aside, because Wally Pipp has just been so memorable and so easy to remember and say.
1: Missed down away.
0: And, of course, the old tradition would be, like, when you got hurt and the guy who came up for you was playing well, they put probably Kruko or Kiefer, yeah, probably.
1: Put a Wally Pipp on your nameplate.
0: Yep, on your nameplate.
1: And 2-1. Curve in there for a strike. Good pitch. Ryan's dialing in right now. Gave up a couple of hits. Single and double with one out in the fifth, but then he struck out Muncy and then got called to pop up. And here it is. Hit in the air, right center field, fairly well. Clemens giving chase, jumps up, makes the catch. Cody Clemens ran a long way the warning track, jumped up, caught it, and made contact with the wall. We saw that in Arizona. Nice play. 3 up, 3 down. We're going to the bottom of the sixth, trailing 4-3 on your home for Twins baseball.
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2: Josh Bell will lead off for the Twins here in the bottom half of the sixth inning, 4-3 Dodgers. 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Bell DHing, 0-for-2 with a strikeout. Ohtani this year has gone 7 innings just one time. He's thrown 100 pitches twice, or over 100 pitches just twice. Bell takes first pitch. That skips to the backstop. Right at his ankles. Two starts ago, went 102 and 6 2/3 of an inning. Got a no decision. That was against Pittsburgh in Pittsburgh. The other time, 105 in that 7-inning outing against the Giants. That went over the plate, but low.
3: Well, his pitch count is certainly not a factor. He's just a whisker over 70.
2: High and away. Could use a walk.
3: Twins, meanwhile, with Ryan approaching 100 pitches and the lefty Ohtani to lead off the next half inning. They've got former Dodger Anthony Bonda up, the left-hander.
2: And he would be facing Ohtani and then Freeman. Two left-handers coming up. 3-0 swings and pulls it foul. Good approach right there. I like that. 3-0. Get out there early. See if we get it here. 3-1. Swung and a miss. Bender, boy.
3: He can really add and subtract with that breaking ball, doesn't he?
2: Well, he commands it. It's got that good spin rate, and it's got good tilt to it. It breaks late.
3: He'll throw the harder slider, and then he'll throw the sweeper, and we've even seen the big loopy curveball.
2: Payoff pitch on the way. Fouled back, came back with a little sweeper at 88. Bell had a good cut. Ohtani's 3-2 on the way. Swung on and missed. Chase, ball four. So another strikeout. There's 7 for Ohtani here tonight. Season high is 10. Head on down to the Farm Minor League update. How about earlier today? Mighty Muscles took a 12-8 win against St. Lucie Mets. Jason Bass stayed hot. First right fielder, went 3-for-4, 3 ribbies. Also added a home run. Last 4 games, he has 7 hits, 3 homers, 10 ribbies. Caratini takes this one outside, ball one. Caratini got that 3-run second. Started with a solid base hit to right field. Slight open stance, left-handed in the box. And missed outside. Royce Lewis due up next. Caratini, 6 homers, 30 driven in on the year.
3: He shoulders the load while Jeffers coming back from that Hammond injury. Ryan was out on the field throwing today.
2: And that's low. 3 balls and no strikes. Yeah, the catchers had a drill. They were receiving balls from a pitching machine, throwing down to second, also throwing down to third. And then watching Jeffers in the batting cage. He looked pretty good. 3-0 taken all the way, and it's 98 with a fastball out of the heart of the plate. That's the difference, I think, with Caratini and Bell. Caratini's going to be a little patient. Three-one catches the inside corner. And now 3 balls and 2 strikes. We're in the bottom of the sixth inning. It's the Dodgers 4, Twins 3. Mookie Betts with a home run, gave him a 1-0 lead. Swung on and missed. And back-to-back strikeouts.
3: Not just back-to-back strikeouts, 3-0 on both hitters, Danny. And he comes all the way back to finish him off with a swing and miss.
2: See if Royce can do something here. We need to get him back to putting the ball in the seats.
3: Now, Shohei's had him all twisted up tonight.
2: Breaking ball taken in there for a strike. That's a tough one.
3: All breaking balls in the first at bat, and yep. Then he banged a couple of hard sinkers down and in on him to strike him out the second time.
2: Came right back with the same breaking ball. That's the one that, with the right-handers, it's hard. It's 86. You're throwing it at my hip, my shoulder. And it just flinches you just for a second. And Ohtani's pitch came back with the same breaking ball, and Lewis out in front pulled it foul down the left field line.
3: That was actually the slower curveball a little bit. He tried to slow him down a little bit, and I think it maybe helped Royce out.
2: Here's 0-2 on the way. And that kicks away into the Twins dugout.
3: Well, they went 3-0 to strike out twice. Why not go 0-2 to a walk? A little walk and then a little ball in the seats and Twins take the lead.
2: Lewis with a count of 1-2. Came after with a fastball, got a piece of it, stays alive. 98 on the sinker. Ohtani in his third season with the Dodgers. Right-hander rocks, fires. Slider, good take, laid off. Evens it up 2-2. I forgot, he's a four-time MVP.
3: Two in each league.
2: He still has a ways to go to catch the leader. Ground ball, Mookie Betts dives for it, comes up, throws, picked out of the dirt by Freeman. Mookie Betts throwing a clinic on here out of field, play shortstop. Got some range, dove, came up, and retired Royce Lewis. Three up, three down through six. It's the Dodgers 4, Twins 3. We'll be back on your home for Twins baseball.
4: 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We'll talk golf with the CEO of the PGA of America tomorrow at 6:40 on The Drive on CCO.
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6: June 24th, 1984. White Sox starter Richard Dotson was just two outs away from throwing a complete game shutout against the Twins. However, with two on in the ninth inning, Dotson matched up against Tim Tuffle.
7: And Tuffle breaks his bat and loops the ball into right field. It's going to fall in for a hit. Bounces over Harold Baines. Ball rolling all the way to the fence. There comes Engel home. There comes Wirmanski. They're waving Tuffle in. There's the throw to the plate. He scores! The Twins win! 3-2!
6: A walk-off three-run inside-the-park home run gave the Twins a 3-2 win over the White Sox. It remains the only walk-off inside-the-park home run in Twins history.
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3: And here's Ohtani versus his former teammate Anthony Bonda out of the Twins bullpen. Bonda missed wide, one ball, no strikes. Ryan, 6 innings, 97 pitches. He gives up 4 runs today, all earned on 8 hits. Again, matching a season high with 9 punch-outs, including Ohtani in the fourth. Shohei takes wide, and it's 2-0. So Bonda, the lefty, received his World Series ring from the Dodgers prior to game one of this series. Spent the last 2 years with L.A. Well-traveled southpaw. Has really come on strong for the Twins last month and a half. Floats one in for a strike in the count 2-1. Ohtani, then the righty, Pajes, and then Freeman, the lefty. And the 2-1, that's upstairs, and the count is 3-1. Twins did add another lefty again today. Cody Funderburk is back. Rojas back to AAA. Foth was DFA'd, and the young right-hander Marco Raya pulled up to the big leagues for the first time. 3-1. And that's on the corner for a strike. Ohtani's going to challenge it.
10: The batter's challenging the pitch.
3: Ohtani is not going to win this challenge, and he will not become the first batter and pitcher to
10: the Dodgers have one triple name.
3: Win a challenge from the mound and the batter's box in the same game. He won his mound challenge. He loses this one. Each team with one challenge remaining, and the count is 3-2. And Ohtani will step out, shakes out that big mane of hair. Wears a guard on his right hand, kind of a wrap there.
2: Yeah, they presented him, yes, with the ring, but also a World Series jersey and a hat.
3: 3-2 pitch. That's off the plate, ball four. Bonda can't believe
10: it. The catcher's challenging the pitch.
3: Yeah, Bonda thought he had him. Now, I think he does. It's going to be really close. Let's take a look.
10: The ball's overturned, the batter's down.
3: Have a seat, Shohei. Ohtani shown the door by Anthony Bonda. You could see from Bonda's very demonstrative response, he thought he'd painted that outside corner. Caratini quick to react, challenge, and rightfully so. That's a strikeout of Ohtani, and here's Pajes with one out of the seventh. Twins down a run. 4-3 our score. Pitch on the way, and Pajes jackknifes out of the way on a pitch in 1-0. Nobody has scored since the third inning. It was a solo homer by Mookie in the second. Twins put up 3 in the bottom of the second on 4 hits, and then 3 runs on 4 hits. Bunch of paper cuts from the Dodgers against Ryan in a laborious top of the third. Goosegs ever since. There's a pitch missing wide, a changeup off the plate. 2-0. This crowd has really filled in. The upper deck in the outfield, the upper deck behind us, it is packed. This pitch fouled away into that sea of fans, and the count is 2-1. Yes, a lot of Dodger fans here, but you could hear from that roar when the ABS challenge sent Ohtani back to the dugout that there are a lot of Twins fans here as well. 2-1. Checked out. It's a strike. 2-2. A lot of fans here who are in town for the Special Olympics. That's an amazing event that's going on here. Ryan Jeffers, one of the ambassadors. Roy Schmalley, heavily involved in that. A lot of the athletes have been in attendance throughout the course of this series and will be throughout the weekend. 2 balls and 2 strikes. Here's the pitch from Bonda. And it's down and in, ball 3. So back-to-back full counts.
2: Hit him. Nope,
3: got him on the foot. Will not be back-to-back full counts because Pajes will be at first base. You know, Bonda hit 3 guys in like his first 3 outings, and I think that's the first one since. Here's Freddie Freeman. Freeman, part of the group that presented Bonda with his ring. Freddie's been a problem. He's 1-for-2 tonight. He walked and scored. The 4-pitch walk was key in the middle of that 3-run inning. Freddie's been a problem for a long time. Pajes bluffs, goes about halfway as the pitch is high for a ball, and then goes back to first. I'm not sure why he stopped, Danny, because he had that bag in his pocket.
2: You know, normally you take off and you got 2 or 3 steps to determine. I didn't feel I got a good lead or a good jump. And you've got enough time to stop and right there, get right back.
3: One ball, no strikes, not going. And the pitch fouled straight back by Freddie Freeman, 1-1. Dodgers trying to sweep the series. Twins trying to salvage one of this three-game set. This series is brought to you by Blaze. Your financial journey starts at Blaze Credit Union. Bonda sets and readies. The 1-1 on the way, and it's high. Up above the hands of Freddie Freeman. Wears long sleeves for every game. He lost his mom when he was young. And I believe it was skin cancer, and he said, you know what? I'm gonna keep my arms covered and honor her. There goes the runner. The pitch is wide for a ball. The throw is nowhere close, and it's a stolen base for Andy Pajas. And the count runs 3-1 on Freddie Freeman. Caratini had to move to his left and then kind of get his shoulders in place, positioned to step into that throw, and Pajas beat it easily. Second stolen base for the Dodgers tonight. They're showing yet another facet of their offense. Here's a 3-1. Swung on and lined into center field. Buxton has to play it on a hop. And another base hit for Freddie Freeman. Just mind-numbing his ability in the batter's box. And, you know, we were talking about it, Danny. He's at just over 2,500 hits. Last 3 years, 164 hits. He's on pace to match that this year. He's at 83 right now. 153 hits, 211 the year before that.
2: So he'll probably
3: he's only
2: get his 3,000.
3: Two and a half, 3 years away.
2: Yeah.
3: Right now the question is, can somebody get Mookie Betts out? Mookie is a triple shy of the cycle. He's made a couple of brilliant defensive plays at short, including one that has kept this a Dodger lead. The infield is in. Gray, the second baseman, near the bag, so a hole on the right side as they hold Freddie. And a pitch for a strike, 0-1. We've seen Mookie homer to left. He is twice, or he is single to center. He's also double. We've seen him shoot the ball the other way, though, in situations just like that. A very heady play. Runners on at first and third, and he takes upstairs. One ball, one strike. And there are guys, Danny, and we've talked about it through the years, where the charts and the numbers say, hey, he pulls, he hits the ball here, he hits the ball here. Right up until he has an opportunity to drive in a big run. And the great ones, they can adjust. I'm thinking Miguel Cabrera is the 1-1 is downstairs, 2-1.
2: Cabrera had that swing to go the other way, and then he could turn. But most of his damage was right center and in the seats.
3: Yeah, but when it was time to cut the paycheck, when the game was on the line, he could take advantage. It was a two-ball, one-strike pitch. Swung on and popped up. Great pitch on the infield. Lee moving in underneath it. Kreidler will back him up at the bag, and Brooks makes the catch. Halfway down the line from third. Great pitch from Bonda. He solves Betts, and now here's the battle. Max Muncy's the hitter. Giant insurance run in the person of Andy Pajas at third base. Freeman's at first. Twins down 4-3.
2: You know, the Twins pitchers, and Joe Ryan had a sticky situation back in the fifth inning, second and third, one out. Got a big strikeout of this guy here, Muncy. And now here, Bonda, first and third, one out. Got a good hitter in Mookie Betts out to pop up.
3: Max is 2-for-3 in the ball game. And the pitch, left on left, and it's high. One ball, no strikes. Yoendris Gomez has begun to throw in the Twins' bullpen. You've got Call the lefty, then Ward the lefty. But Dave Roberts has answers on his bench. He's got Miguel Rojas, a switch-hitting Tommy Edman, would factor in. So Muncy takes a strike, and the count is 1-1. Looks like a right-hander up in the Dodger pen. That's the big guy, Kyle Hurt. One ball, one strike. Two outs, they're on the corners. Here's the pitch. Swung on and tapped foul. And it's 1-2 now to Max Muncy. Four runs on nine hits for the two-time world champion Dodgers. The Twins, three runs on five hits in front of a giant crowd tonight here at Target Field. From the top row to the front row of the Champions Club, packed tonight. And the 1-2 runner goes, swung on a missed, and Muncy strikes out. Anthony Bonda throws up a goose egg against his former club. We will stretch at Target Field. Twins down 4-3. Looking to boomerang into the lead when we return on your home for Twins baseball.
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14: Let's get to the Pilot Games real impact from this one. When you play Pilot Games, your community wins. Mookie Betts, a leadoff homer in the second off of Joe Ryan, gave the Dodgers a lead, but the Twins responded with three in the home half against Shohei Ohtani, highlighted by a two-run single from Ryan Kreidler. Unfortunately, the Dodgers responded right away against Ryan in the third.
3: Here's the 1-0. Swung on a pull through the right side for a base hit. Ohtani will score. They'll hold Freddie at third base. We're tied up at three as the relentless Dodger offense continues.
14: Yeah, Alex Colden added a sac fly for the Dodgers to take a 4-3 lead. Then it's been zeros on the scoreboard after that. 4-3 going to the bottom of the seventh.
3: Well, it's got to be the big right-hander Kyle Hurt on to take over for Shohei Ohtani. Hurt pitched in game one of this series, a 2-1 win. He worked a scoreless frame, gave up a hit to Austin Martin, but nothing more. Hurt this year is 2-1. The ERA at 3.55, misses a ton of bats. He's fanned 32 men in 25 and a third. Brooks Lee, first order of business, and he skips a pitch to Brooks. And it's one ball and no strikes. Hurt throws fastballs and changeups, the occasional slider. He comes set and delivers, and Brooks Lee watches low, and that's a good take. It's 2-0. Nearly 60% fastball rate for Kyle Hurt. And the 2-0 is taken for a strike by Lee. That's the heater, and it's 2-1. So he watched a couple of changeups. Changeups have really been the Twins' kryptonite early in the year. But a nice job there by Brooks to take a couple, but he watches a heater strike, and now 2-1. And the pitch to Lee is downstairs, three balls and a strike. Bottom of the order tonight, Danny. They've had six plate appearances. They've been on base five times, these three men.
2: Scored two of the three runs, too, so the base runner here, 3-1.
3: See if Brooks can get something to drive. Freeman guards the line at first, and that's ball four. And Brooks Lee will take his base.
15: Catcher, I think they'll challenge.
3: They're going to challenge it. It's going to be very close. It was down and in. Oh, and it caught the corner.
15: Call is overturned. Pitch is a strike.
3: So it's 3-2. Nice challenge by Dalton Rushing. That just caught it by a stitch down and into Brooks. And now a full count situation. Gray is on deck and then Kreidler. Twins trail 4-3. Need a little bloop and a blast here. Bottom of the seventh inning, bottom third of the Twins' order. Hurt comes set, swivels to the plate and pitches, and that one's down and in, no question. Lee flips the bat away. It's the second walk tonight for Brooks Lee. He's been on base three times, and Tristan Gray will try to chase him around the base paths as Gray digs in. Tristan Gray had been one for his last 17, but he singled off Ohtani and scored in a three-run second, then doubled in the fourth. Muncy's on the grass at third, and Gray watches a first pitch strike. That's the changeup, Danny, from
2: good one too.
3: Hurt.
2: He tried to throw that the first two pitches to Brooks Lee to get ahead.
3: He wants it down, and then he hopes to get ahead and have you chase it out of the zone. Twins haven't chased it yet. Hold Lee at first, and the pitch is down, and the count is 1-1. It's a 4-3 Dodger lead. If Mookie Betts doesn't make just a stunningly beautiful defensive play to steal a hit from Ryan Kreidler in the fourth inning, it's a 4-4 game, or the Twins might even have the lead. Betts has been brilliant at the plate and with the glove. 1-1 swung on a missed. There's the changeup off the plate. It's 1-2.
2: He presents it so well. It starts off at your thigh area and then just drops down, ends up below your knees. Good arm action on it.
3: And, you know, he's a big guy, so he kind of comes at you and fools you with the deceleration of the pitch. Here he comes. Swung on and sliced down the third baseline and foul, sailing into the seats. Stays 1-2 to Tristan Gray. Back in the fourth, after Lee walked with two outs, Gray doubled him to third. And then Kreidler hit a ball back up the middle. Betts dove to his left, got up on his feet, spun around, and threw him out to end the inning. Mookie's played up the middle here, and a quick throw over to first, and Brooks Lee just does get back under the tag of Freddie Freeman. Hurt's a big dude. It's no surprise his dad was a football player at Ole Miss. And he's built like a football player, big, strong-bodied right-hander. And the 1-2 swung on a missed and strikes out Tristan Gray. Gray is out for the first time tonight. It comes in a big spot. He got him with a heater. And there's one away from Kreidler.
2: When you throw that changeup for strikes, now you start looking for it, and then that fastball has a little bit more giddy up on it.
3: Would you consider him quick to the plate?
2: No.
3: Kreidler at the plate, and he watches down. One ball, no strikes. Just going back to our pregame chat with Gino, and you two wondering about, is there a need to try to maybe force the issue a little bit? Brooks isn't your fastest guy, but you're down at the bottom part of your order. Trying to move the line. There's a big hole on the right side here for Kreidler. Brooks edges off, doesn't run, and that's a check at a pitch low, and it's 2-0. There we go. So again, lays off, off speed low. First a slider, then a changeup. Marnik champing at the bit in the on-deck circle.
2: As many changeups as he throws, that's kind of a good pitch to run on, something off speed. Just watching Brooks, he's kind of getting a little bit bigger lead.
3: He's the tying run at first, one out, and a snap throw over, and Brooks dives back. Close play, but he's safe.
2: Can't throw back over there, right? This was third time, or second time.
3: Well, the first one, wasn't that during the Gray at bat?
2: Could have been.
3: To the plate, and a swing and miss, and the count is 2-1.
2: Heater at 97.
3: Change up, change up, change up, and then zoop, here we go. Dipsy-doo. It's got some life on it, too. So the change-ups are down. The heaters are up, but they come out of the same spot. This one hit high in the air, popped up. Shallow center field. Left fielder Ward, center fielder Pajes. Pajes has it. And a fly ball out to center for Kreidler. It's going to be up to Larnick. Well, Trevor was scalding hot in the Arizona desert and the Texas sun. He was 12 for 24 on the road trip. He's 0 for 4 on the home stand. And what better time, no better time, than right now for Larnick to step into one. Trevor from the left side, hurt, comes set, leaves at first base, and he's running. And it's a breaking ball. It's a strike. The throw gets into center field. Lee hops up, but he can't advance as Pajes backs it up in center. Mookie fell down, and the throw went over his head into center field. So there's your stolen base for Brooks Lee. And he's in scoring position now for Larnick with a one ball, no strike count. Or pardon me, a no ball, one strike count.
2: It looked like Mookie Betts kind of tripped when he got to the bag.
3: All right, Trevor, here we go. Tying runs in scoring position. Two outs in the seventh. The pitch. Marnik takes low. Good take. One and one. Mookie sneaks in behind Brooks in that dirty white Twins jersey. Hurts ignores him. And he skips one on a hop to Rushing. Nice job by Dalton Rushing to backhand that ball. And the count is 2-1. We having fun yet or what? One run game, full house, bottom of the seventh inning, tying run at second base. Kyle Hurt, readies, and delivers. And it's down and in, and the count now 3-1 to Larnick with Buxton on deck. So he's seen a slider, a couple of changeups, and that fastball in. Everything's been in to Trevor. Here's the pitch. And that's in for ball four, and Larnick will take his base. So Hurt has walked a couple, and here comes Byron. And we'll see what Buxton has in store for the Twins and their faithful here tonight. Buck so far is 0 for 3. He's 2 for 11 in the series. A homer and a double as Mark Pryor makes his way out to the mound. Pryor, of course, will always have a place in Twins history. When the Twins were drafting first overall, was it the college pitcher Pryor? Was it the high school kid Joe Mauer? The Twins picked Mauer, and I think they chose wisely. Pryor had his moments, battled some injuries. He's had a great run as a pitching coach here. Remember, that was all the talk at the time.
2: Carved himself out a nice little career as well.
3: Yeah.
2: Glad to see that he's in uniform still now, passing along some knowledge.
3: And doing a great job of it. This is a Dodger team where you see countless arms. We saw one in Eric Lauer. They come to Los Angeles and they find just something a little different, and they're better when they leave. Anthony Bonda, great example of that. Well, here's your moment. Baseball is a game of big moments, and a big one here for the Twins' best player, Byron Buxton. Brooks leads the tying run at second. Larnick's the go-ahead run at first. And Buxton facing Hurt. And the first pitch is in for a strike, and the count is 0-1. That's a slider. Buxton struck out against Hurt on Monday night. Time and time again, he has hoisted this team, this franchise, this city on his back here in 2026. The 0-1 swung on and fouled away into the upper reaches of the right field seats, and the count 0-2. So we've seen a slider and a heater. And Byron dips one foot into the box and swings the left leg into place. Need a little 0-2 magic. They set up in. Hurt delivers, and it's wide, and the count is 1-2. So the catcher set up down and in. The pitch was out.
2: Yeah, I'm not sure if he's going to get that changeup. The Pryor came out. We saw first pitch slider, a couple fastballs.
3: I think they go back to the slider. There's the 1-2, and it's down and away. It was the changeup, but it wasn't close. That's an easy take for Byron. World champion Dodgers, a one-run lead. Byron Buxton trying to change that. Two out, two on. Bottom of the seventh. You can hear a pin drop at Target Field. Pitch swung on and fouled. And it stays 2-2. This series has had big moments from all the stars. Ohtani homers, Buxton answers. Freeman a game-winning homer. Mookie Betts is homered. See if Buck has one more arrow in his quiver. The 2-2 pitch. Swung on and hit in the air. Shallow right field. Back of first. It's Freeman's ball. He's into foul territory. He's under it. He's got it. It was a slider. And Byron Buxton pops it up into foul territory for Freddie Freeman. No runs despite a couple of walks. We've played seven. It's the Dodgers 4 and the Twins 3 on your home for Twins baseball.
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3: Yoendris Gomez will work the top of the eighth inning. Twins down 4-3. He'll face Alex Call, Ryan Ward, Dalton Rushing. Call digs in and awaits. Pitch on the way. And the first pitch is in there for a strike, and the count is 0-1. Call is 0-2. He has a sac fly. All three at-bats, the ball's been in the air to the outfield. Takes high. Gomez has settled in nicely with the Twins. Rocky start in Tampa. They let him go. He's kind of honed in on his mix. The sweeper's become a really big pitch for him. 1-1. And that's the sweeper. Pardon me, cutter. And it's in. And the count is 2-1. Critical first down here. Trying to keep this a one-run game. 2-1. Swung on and fouled away. That's to our right. In and out of the hands of a fan situated down the right field line here in the Thriving Club. It's 2-2. Hey, get ready to roll out. Ludacris taking over Target Field. Post-game concert Friday. Stay after the game for an electric performance. Get exclusive field access with a VIP pass. Don't act a fool. Secure your tickets at twins.com/ludacris. The Gladdens will be in the house. 2-2. Popped up again. Center field. Byron loping in. Gray going out. Byron's there, and there's one away.
2: Still trying to get you to stick around and listen to a song and sit right here.
3: I just don't know that is going to happen. To me, Ludacris is the guy from the insurance commercials. So I think I'm going to pass on that one.
2: I don't know who that guy is.
3: It's the same guy.
2: Okay.
3: Here's Ryan Ward. Check that.
2: You watch too much TV.
3: is that what it is?
2: Was it a commercial?
3: It always comes back to that.
2: Okay.
3: One ball and no strikes. The pitch on the way. And it's popped up, peeled back to our left and out of play. 1-1. Ryan Ward, the hitter, rushing to follow. Twins have done a nice job here at the bottom of the order for the most part tonight. Last night had a problem down here, and this one's popped up again. Gray under it on the infield dirt at second base. Right in the middle of the dirt makes the catch. The one time that the bottom third of the order reached. That was the Freeland leadoff double in the third, and that was right after the Twins had scored three to take the lead. Place was buzzing. He doubled on a 3-2 pitch, had been down in the count, and that started the rally that became a three-run rally that's given the Dodgers what they now have, which is a 4-3 lead. Rushing hitting. He swings and tips in the count 0-1. I think Dalton Rushing thrilled that Joe Ryan's no longer in the game. Ryan struck him out three times. Part of a season-high matching 9 punch-outs for Joe Ryan. 6 innings, 97 pitches, 4 runs on 8 hits. Rushing bounces the bat off his back shoulder. Pitch on the way. Swung on it, popped up. Third baseline, foul territory. Lee moving into foul ground near the tarp. He's got it, and the inning is over in 1-2-3 fashion as Lee grabs that pop-up, and he'll head to the bat rack with his teammates. Twins down one. We go to the home eighth. Clemens, Bell, and Caratini on your home for Twins Baseball.
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3: Lefty Alex Vesia, critical part of this Dodger bullpen. On to throw. Vesia 1-1 with a 2.49 ERA. Doesn't throw hard. Fastball, you know, 91-92. But he is nasty. And Vesia will throw a slider, a changeup to pair with that four-seam fastball. Doesn't get a lot of ground balls, and yet, Danny, he hasn't given up a home run in 34 outings, so he's doing something right.
2: Yeah, he's doing something right. High intense guy here. Very animated out on the mound.
3: Facing a lefty in Cody Clemens, and the first pitch straight over the top, and it's a slider strike. And it's 0-1. He's very twitchy, I think would be the word you'd describe.
2: Yeah.
3: And his arm angle is 70 degrees. Slow delivery and then over the top, and he nearly clipped Clemens, and the count is 1-1. Kind of got some Sergio Romo in him. Bigger, he's left-handed, and he's got a much different arm angle, but the twitchiness, the big bushy beard. A 1-1. Swung on a missed, and the count is 1-2, and again, that's a slider at 85.
2: But that is arm angle. The arm angle really right, like you said, right over the top. But he does look a little bit about like Romo.
3: Kind of moving the shoulders and the elbows. He's always moving. 1-2. Vesia, the lefty, holds tight to the chest. Long hold. Here's the pitch. And it's high. 2-2. Twins need base runners. Again, a guy who doesn't get ground balls, well below league average in terms of ground balls. Gets a lot of swing and miss. and has not given up a home run this season. 2-2 to Clemens. Swung on a miss. He struck him out. So Cody down on strikes, and now it's Bell who will bat from the right side. You've got Bell, Caratini, switch hitters. Lewis, a righty. Lee, a switch hitter. Gray would be the next lefty. If it gets that far, it's probably not Stilvesia in this inning, but the Twins do have right-handed answers on their bench. They've got Keyshaw, Martin, Fedko, and Alex Jackson, all righties. There's Josh Bell, right-handed stick. First pitch, he waves right through it, and the count is 0-1. Bell is 0 for 3 with a couple of strikeouts tonight.
2: Did you mention he's got a changeup too, right? Pretty good one right there.
3: O-1 pitch. Waved at again. Another changeup. He doubled up on him. And the count is 0-2. Bell against Vesey in his career is 0-3. Trying to get in the hit column. See if he triples up with that changeup. 0-2 pitch. He does. So it's called strike three. Boy, painted it outside corner. And left Bell just standing there, dazed and confused. What a sequence. That is a nasty pitch. Caratini, the last hope for the Twins here in the eighth inning. Beck singled and scored to open the second, that three-run second. Twins haven't scored since. He's also flied to left, and he struck out. Vesia, the slow leg kick, puts down the foot and delivers inside with a heater. One ball, no strikes. One of the best bullpens in baseball, even with a laundry list of hard-throwing relievers that are injured and unavailable.
2: Their whole pitching staff is outstanding.
3: Yeah, the talent is there, but also they cultivate a nice mix of different arms, and then what they do with their staff, how they sequence, how they utilize them, just outstanding top to bottom. And the 1-0, that flinches Caratini. It's a strike. It's a changeup, Danny, and Caratini's twisting and bending like Gumby as that thing's fluttering into the glove. It's just tough to pick up. Tommy Edman, by the way, is coming to the game to play left field. He's in for war. There's another strike called, and the count is 1-2, a heater. When you pair that fastball with that changeup coming out of the same tunnel, that is a deadly combination. Andrew Morris up in the Twins' pen. Bottom of the eighth, two out, the 1-2. Swung on and lined to left field. There's your bloop. Now we need the blast. Victor Caratini is aboard with his second hit of the ball game, and we'll see if the Twins use any of their speed off the bench here and have Jackson catch. Maybe wait to see if he can get to second base. Right now it's Royce Lewis, the hitter. Caratini has two of the Twins' six hits. He's the tying run at first base. Royce, the go-ahead run in the box. Lewis takes a strike. First pitch fastball. The count is 0-1. Royce is 0-3 today. A couple of strikeouts. Betts stole a potential hit from him in the sixth. Mookie's made a couple of just delightful defensive plays today. Royce swings and misses right through a changeup, and the count is 0-2. You go right back to it, Danny?
2: Well, he has options here. He might waste one.
3: No balls, two strikes.
2: Whatever it's going to be, it's going to be away.
3: Here's the pitch. Swung on and cracked down the third baseline. Foul by about a foot and a half. It stays at 0-2. Royce walking around. That was a fastball.
2: Broke his bat on that. Right off the end of it.
3: He'll get a new piece of lumber, take a couple of cuts with it. Two-tone model, black on top, ash on the bottom. Nice and shiny, hopefully triple dipped in that piano lacquer. No balls, two strikes, two outs. Tie and run at first. Swung on, and this one is going to be a fair ball. Base hit to left field. Caratini advances to second. Edmund rallies it quickly back to the infield. Boy, Royce went to school, didn't he? And he took that pitch off the top rail, and he smoked it to left. And now the tie and run is at second base. The go-ahead runs at first, two outs for Brooks Lee.
2: We left that up in the zone, and he got some extension on it. Be up to Brooks Lee. Here we go.
3: Pryor out to the mound. While they talk, why don't we take 10 seconds for station ID on your home for Twins baseball.
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3: Well, now that he's at second base as the tie and run with two out, Caratini will be lifted for a pinch runner. Kyler Fedko gets the nod at second base. So Caratini, what a job he did with two out, nobody on, two strikes. He picked up a base hit on a 1-2 pitch, his second of the night. Then Lewis followed suit, drilling an 0-2 pitch to left. So Fedko at second base now represents the tying run in this 4-3 game. Brooks Lee is the hitter. Brooks Lee has had some big hits in the eighth inning this year for the Minnesota Twins here at Target Field. And he's got an opportunity right now. Brooks has singled and walked twice in the ballgame. Muncy will play deep at third base. Bats deep and straight away at short. Freeland is near the bag at second. And Freddie Freeman is behind the base runner. That's Lewis at first. Brooks takes high, and it's one ball and no strikes. One ball, no strikes. Bottom of the eighth inning. Twins down 4-3, two on, two out. And the pitch. And Brooks takes a strike. That's the fastball, and the count is 1-1. Buxton was at the plate in the seventh inning in the same spot with two outs and two on. And he popped up in foul territory. That was against Hurt, the right-hander. This is Vessia, the lefty. The 1-1 changeup swung through, probably a slider, and the count is 1-2. You see that come out of the hand, and you can just see a parachute behind it compared to the fastball. Brooks had a good rip at it. So he's seen all three pitches, Danny.
2: Yeah.
3: Took a changeup, took a fastball, and swung through a slider.
2: Looking just to make contact.
3: Is there a third straight two-strike hit in the mix for the Twins? Vessia shakes, now has one he likes. Here it comes. And that one misses down and in. Buried a slider. Two balls and two strikes to Brooks Lee. Crowd of better than 39,000, nearly 40,000 here tonight, and they will erupt if Brooks Lee can find some grass. 2-2 pitch. Swung on a missed and struck him out. He chased a fastball up and away. And Vessia strands two. For the second straight inning, the Twins strand a couple of base runners. They're still down 4-3 as we go to the ninth on your home for Twins baseball.
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0: Will catch. Alex Freeland will be the batter. Left-handed batting rookie in to face fellow rookie Andrew Morris. And the first pitch a strike and the count is 0-1. Freeland is 1-for-3. And he doubled and scored in that three-run third inning. Nobody has scored since. He struck out. He also lined to right. Great catch made by Cody Clemens. Watches strike two from Morris. And the count is 0-2 from the young right-hander. Ohtani on deck and then Páez. Top of the ninth inning, game three, third and final game of this series. Looking ahead, brought to you by James Hardy, the Twins back home on Friday against the Rockies. 6:30 lineup card, 7:10 first pitch as the Rockies come a-calling. 0-2 pitch, swung on and popped up. Back of first base, Lewis retreats. He gives way to Tristan Gray, and Gray will make the catch. And there's one away from Morris. Morris grew up in Boulder, Colorado. Rockies, his hometown team as such. I'm sure he'll be excited. Taj Bradley's going to start the game against Tomoyuki Sugano. When you look ahead to home improvements, look to James Hardy. Hardy Siding, America's number one brand of siding. A couple of Colorado boys in that bullpen. Taylor Rogers, Andrew Morris. Here's Ohtani. Ohtani takes a strike and the count is 0-1. Shohei blasted off with a homer in his first at bat of the series, Danny. Twins have done a pretty good job against him since then. He does have a sac fly and an RBI single. 0-1 is low.
1: And just watching Andrew Morris.
2: The catcher's challenging the pitch.
0: I think the Twins are going to be out of challenges here, Danny.
2: The call's confirmed. Minnesota is out of challenges.
1: But Andrew Morris has, I think, a little bit of that makeup to be that back-end guy. You might be watching something here in years to come. He's kind of in that Griffin Jacks right now.
0: 1-1, pulled into right field. Clemens has to let it hop in front of him. It's a base hit for Ohtani. That's the 10th hit for the Dodgers, second for Shohei tonight. A man aboard now for Páez. I agree. I think he has the mental part of it. I think he wants to learn. He leans in. And I tell you what, if you're a young player with a bright mind and you want to learn how to be a really good bullpen guy, last a long time, that bullpen coach out there is a pretty good guy to listen to in LaTroy Hawkins. Páez, 0-for-3. Rolls one towards short. Kreidler to Gray. 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We'll go to the bottom of the ninth in no time like tonight to get your first walk-off at Target Field this year. Twins down 4-3. See if they can find some magic next on their home for Twins baseball.
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2: Now the big lefty Tanner Scott is on to try to close it out. He's going to face 8-9-1. The scheduled hitter was Tristan Gray. It'll be Austin Martin, the right-hander, against the left-hander Scott. Scott worked a 1-2-3 inning to grab his 10th save of the year in a 2-1 Dodgers victory here on Monday night. They lead 4-3 in this one. Martin awaits, and he watches the first pitch for a strike, and the count is 0-1 to Austin Martin. Twins need a base runner. Another one-run game. Dodgers are 13-11 in one-run games this year. Martin awaits. Shoots one through the right side for a base hit. Here we go. Well, Danny, that's the second game in a row we've seen Austin shoot a ball to the right side. That's the Austin Martin that came blazing out of the gates first month of the season.
3: Yeah, get in trouble trying to pull a hard-throwing left-hander like Scott. Let the ball kind of travel a little bit. That was up and away. That's Martin right there at his best.
2: It's Kreidler now with Keyshaw moving into the on-deck circle, and he will hit for Larnach. Kreidler 1-for-3, is driven in two. His first pitch swung on and popped up. Shallow right field, it's Call racing in, he's under it, and he grabs it. And that is out number one. Might have cost him a bat as well. But that's classic Tanner Scott there. Get a right-handed hitter to pop one up to right field. We saw a bunch of it on Monday. And here's Keyshaw with Byron Buxton in the on-deck circle.
3: Well, with Tanner Scott out there, maybe get in there and maybe track one ball just to get the release point, arm slot, velocity. Because he's going to be around the plate.
2: Keyshaw, of course, has been really fighting it. And I know you saw him in the cage again today. Just trying to find something, trying to find a comfort level that he has been searching for offensively for the bulk of the year, and really that's leaked into his defense as well. He's got a chance here in a big spot to help his club. You don't have to hit one into the upper deck and win it. You just have to keep the line moving with Buxton on deck. Tanner Scott to righties, 50% sliders, 50% fastballs. So you got two pitches to choose from. The first pitch is fouled straight back. So much for waiting on one. He fouled at that 95-mile-an-hour heater, and he had a pretty good pass at it.
3: And don't keep the line moving. Just go ahead and let's celebrate at home, like you said.
2: Let Byron greet you at home plate. Keyshaw does have a walk-off to his credit. He beat the Royals in extra innings. Remember Danny's great call of that walk-off opposite field home run. Keyshaw watches down. That's the slider, and it's 1-1. Twins dropped a nail-biter in game one. Blown out last night. They trail 4-3 here in the home ninth. Tying run at first. Scott delivers. Keyshaw swings and misses. That's the slider again. It's 1-2. Tanner Scott this year, 38 strikeouts and 3 walks. So if you're going to try to wait him out and get a free pass, probably not going to work out for you. Look for something to drive. Pitch wide. Good take. 2-2. Austin Martin, the tying run at first, one out, ninth inning. Keyshaw at the plate, the pinch hitter, and Buxton on deck. Down low, 3-2. So full count here. And he has gone slider heavy in the at-bat. Remember, Byron was up with runners at first and second and two out in the seventh. He popped out. He's looking for another chance here in the ninth. Time call. Crowd of nearly 40,000 packed into Target Field on a glorious Wednesday night. Ohtani and Ryan matching wits early. We haven't seen a run scored since the top of the third inning. We're in the bottom of the ninth. Twins down 4-3. Martin leads off first. Scott to the plate. swung on or not. It was a check swing. He winks as the first base umpire, Ryan Wells, and Keyshaw, who is headed to first base, is out on strikes. It was a slider down. Luke thought he held up. First base umpire disagreed, and Luke is out on strikes. And Byron Buxton will be the man of the moment. Only fitting it would come down to this. Buxton 0 for 4, five-game hit streak on the line. As he digs in as the winning run at home plate. Buxton has seen Tanner Scott two plate appearances. He's walked once and he's whiffed. Muncy guarding the line at third. Edmund is so deep in left field, he's nearly on the warning track. The pitch. Swung on a miss. He swung through a fastball 0-1. The fans are on their feet all around Target Field. What an atmosphere. Everybody rising. Martin's the tying run. Buck's the winning run. Here it comes. And it's down and away. And the count is 1-1. Got the lefty Clemens on deck. Right now, it's all about the hitter, Byron Buxton. Two outs, last inning. He's the winning run. And he watches low. Boy, Scott dropped his arm angle there, didn't he, Danny?
3: Got a little bit more movement on it, trying to get... Buck's not going to chase that. See if he tries to come back, get cute with that fastball again.
2: Dodgers have not lost a game when leading after eight innings this year. They're 47-0.
3: Has four home runs against left-handed pitching.
2: Here's the 2-1. And that's taken for a strike. Dotted down and in. Fastball, and the Twins are down to their final strike. Byron shrugs his shoulders. Taps the plate. Two-tone bat in his hand. Red batting gloves. He's ready. Scott's ready. Here's the ball game on the way. And it's down low. Ball three. The count is full. Is not a small thing because Austin Martin's going to get a head start here with two outs and a full count. Anything in the gap that starts rolling around, he's going to have a little extra jet to him.
3: The outfield right now playing very, very deep. They're trying to prevent any doubles get by them.
2: Three balls, two strikes, two outs in the ninth. Winning run at the plate. Here's the pitch. Swung on and missed, and he struck him out. Tanner Scott fans Byron Buxton. And the Dodgers down the Twins by the final score of 4-3. The Los Angeles Dodgers roll into Target Field and they sweep the Twins, a pair of one-run nail-biting victories and a blowout win yesterday. Dodgers improved to 52-29. The Twins fall to 38-44. What a ball game! And it goes the way of the two-time defending world champion, Los Angeles Dodgers. We will catch our breath up here and gather up some numbers. Boy, the Twins had their chances late. They left two on in the seventh, two on in the eighth, and they had Buxton, their best guy, at the plate as the winning run in the ninth inning and could not come through against the stoutest bullpen in baseball. Gino, a lot to talk about in this one. It doesn't go the Twins' way, but what a ball game.
4: Yeah, and Byron was the guy at the plate there in the bottom of the seventh when they had the two on and were threatening for a big knock, just looking for something late in the last third of this game for the Twins, but they couldn't come through in clutch time. Unfortunately, the Dodgers take this one 4-3. They sweep the series, so the Twins have been swept now for the fourth time this year. Meanwhile, it is the seventh sweep for the Los Angeles Dodgers here in 2026. Coming up on the Affinity Plus Federal Credit Union postgame download, Danny's going to join me down here in the studio. We're going to chat about the starting pitchers in this one, the Shohei Ohtani versus Joe Ryan matchup. Also talk about this Dodger lineup and what they did time and time and time and time again in this three-game series that I think is very indicative of why they actually are the two-time defending World Series champions. That and more, I will circle the bases. First, let's head back upstairs to Chris for the totals.
2: All right, thank you very much, Gino. As this crowd of nearly 40,000 beginning to file out, what a ball game they witnessed here tonight. Again, the Twins had three chances to really blow the lid off of the building. It was Buxton in the seventh. It was Brooks in the eighth. It was Buxton again in the ninth. Those are the guys you want at the plate, and they came up short tonight as the Twins fall by the final score of 4-3. Grubby double play the Twins turn this season. Innovative will donate $100 to fight like a ninja at the end of the season. That's for every double play the Twins turn in 2026, courtesy of Innovative. They turned a big one and a pretty one, 6-4-3 in the ninth inning here tonight. Let's get to the final lines. Four runs for the Dodgers on 10 hits. Three of those runs came in the third inning. They had the Mookie Betts home run in the second, and that was all they needed tonight with their great pitching staff. Four runs, 10 hits, no errors, seven runners left on base. Mookie Betts, by the way, hit his ninth homer of the year, his 300th of his very fine career. The Twins, three runs on eight hits. They got all three of the runs and half of the hits in the second inning off of Ohtani. No errors, eight runners left. Ohtani ends up adding the W next to his name. He gets the win. He's now 8-2. Tanner Scott saves his 11th in 12 tries. The loss to Ryan, he falls to 5-4. Twins swept, as Gino mentioned. They're 38-44. Again, no shame in a couple of one-run losses to this Dodger outfit. The Dodgers improved to 52-29. 2 hours, 42 minutes to play this one. 39,853. That is a sellout, and it is the largest crowd of the 2026 season here at Target Field here tonight. Well, the Twins are off tomorrow. They'll be off at home. Dodgers are off as well. They travel to San Diego tonight, start a weekend series with their rivals, the Padres, on Friday. Twins will have a weekend series right here at home on Friday night, Taj Bradley versus Sagano for the Rockies. The Twins and the Rockies, 6:30 lineup card, 7:10 is your first pitch. The Ludacris concert will follow, as the Twins, after dropping these three games to the Dodgers, hope to get healthy against a very different-looking National League West foe. So it's the Twins and the Rockies, an eventful weekend here at Target Field. We hope you will be a part of it. Right now, after a 4-3 Dodger victory over the Twins, I hope you'll be a part of the post-game download with Gino and Danny. It's coming up on your home for Twins baseball.
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2: Three balls, two strikes, two outs in the ninth. Winning run at the plate. Here's the pitch. Swung on and missed, and he struck him out. Tanner Scott fans Byron Buxton, and the Dodgers down the Twins by the final score of 4-3.
4: Yeah, the stage was set for what would have been the Twins, hopefully their first walk-off here in 2026. Also, their first ever walk-off over the Dodgers. It's the guy you wanted at the plate there in the ninth in Byron Buxton. Unfortunately, Tanner Scott gets him swinging. The Dodgers hold on for the 4-3 victory, and they sweep this series against the Minnesota Twins. Fourth time this year that the Twins have been swept. Welcome, everyone, to the Affinity Plus Federal Credit Union postgame download. Mark Janowski here in our network studios being joined by Dan Glenn. Danny, we're going to get to the two starting pitchers here in a moment, but here's the point I really want to get to with you, and I watched it happen all three games, as you did, and we watched it happen again today. The Dodgers respond immediately every time after the Twins scored a run. That is so incredibly deflating to the team and to the opposing pitcher, in this case tonight, Joe Ryan, to watch that happen. But to me, think of the intangibles. Think of what that does to that team over there in that dugout, the Dodgers, when you know you have the makeup of a team that can do that, and they do that, and it happens from all different spots in that lineup.
12: Yeah, and that's what I was going to talk about, and that is it started the last couple of nights, the bottom part of their lineup, that they respond right back, and then they flip the lineup over, and then the big boppers come in and they cash in.
4: Yeah, you know, you can't have any letdown against any part of them, and that's why they're the two-time defending champ. You can talk all you want about the superstars and the money, but the other guys do exactly what they're supposed to do allows the superstars to be superstars.
12: You got to have those role players on your club. You really do. And I thought Dave Roberts, he does a fine job, and they're doing it with missing, you know, some players over there.
4: Yeah, you know,
12: so
4: absolutely.
12: Let's get those guys back. Then the role players are going to maybe take a seat back a little bit. But still, I thought this game here lived up to all the hype, the excitement. 39,000 fans here tonight. There was a buzz, and especially at the end. Buxton had a couple times into the game with a strikeout. But Ohtani was pretty good himself. Six innings, five hits. He only walked two.
4: Final point on just coming up short. Twins now 0-37 this year when trailing after eight. They just, no matter how, now I realize in those 37 games, you're not always close maybe
12: going to the ninth,
4: but we just are missing that last little to get over the hump in some of those games.
12: You know, I thought that in the eighth inning they had an opportunity. What were we,
4: seventh, eighth, ninth?
12: Yeah, seventh, eighth, ninth. A leadoff walk. We didn't get far. We had two on, and then they seemed to make the pitches. But I thought the two hits in the eighth inning, and then to get, I think it was Lee up there, chased a ball up and out of the zone, unlike him a little bit. And then, of course, the leadoff single by Martin, and we wait. We thought the running game would be in play.
4: We did.
12: Yes.
4: You and I would have lost a lot of money this series on if you would have been taking.
12: But when you talk about late games like that and you're down, and like you said, you know, you're not that close in all of them, but the ones you are, like tonight, I think you have to take a chance once in a while, knowing that, hey, we're having trouble late in these games here. Let's go ahead and put the pressure on them, see how they can handle it.
4: You brought up Shohei Ohtani, so let's talk about his outing. I thought it was very impressive after the Twins put the three runs on the board. He strikes out Larnach to end that second inning, and then fans aside in the third. And I thought right in there, all of a sudden, we saw him flip a switch where we saw his pitches start doing a couple of different things.
12: That's what good pitchers do.
4: Yeah.
12: And he's the top-shelf guy.
4: Yeah, but you know, the way they have their rotation with him going basically every six days, maybe once a week, depending on the schedule, he could actually always, you know, because of off days or whatever, you could have a 10-day gap before he goes. And so baseball alone doesn't see him on a constant basis. But watching him here just the second time at Target Field, that's what impressed me, is after the Twins got to him for the three runs.
12: Yep.
4: And he just was able to find that different gear. Are you questioning Kreidler at all for trying to get the second base and getting the second out in that frame?
12: Yeah, a little bit. I thought that you just stay where you are. I thought that was not a real good play on his part there.
4: I will tell you, the only reason I flinched a little bit at it is because, is that the type of inning where you really can put up a huge
12: number
4: against that guy? Yeah. And if you don't do that, you're pretty much looking that Buck gets a chance to probably bat that inning, right, instead of Larnick representing the last.
12: Yep.
4: But again, you and I are asking the team to be aggressive and run a little bit, so your instinct kicks in there if you're Ryan Kreidler and you see the ball get away from Pajes and he's like, I think I can take the extra 90.
12: You know what? There's the Dodgers. They've got guys over there that step up and get the clutch hits. Okay? Well, we've got guys that are presented with opportunities, but it just right now we haven't come up with that clutch base hit that we're looking for. And I don't care what inning it's in, let alone late in the ball game when we had opportunities from the 7th, 8th, and 9th.
4: I liked how Joe responded after the 3-run third. I liked what I saw.
12: No, he went
4: Joe
12: out there
4: the curve came back into play for him today, and he used it very effectively.
12: Yeah, I thought that he was he pitched well. Is it one of those games that he pitched well enough to win? Yeah, held him to 4 runs. We didn't get the hits that we needed to at certain times. A lot of strikeouts in this game.
4: Yeah.
12: Both teams swinging and missing a lot, and I think that's a tribute to the pitchers on the mound.
4: Yeah, 25.
12: That's a ton.
4: 25.
12: That's a lot.
4: 25 times the ball not put in play for an out.
12: And I'm just trying to look here real quick, and some of them ended with a strikeout with runners in scoring position.
4: Yeah.
12: Strikeout to end the game. So those are the ones that you're hoping – just put the ball in play.
4: Make the other team make a play.
12: Just put the ball in play.
4: Well, Danny,
12: that's all you got to do.
4: Unfortunately, the two-time defending champs come to town and take the 3. Twins get a day off, and then they get they get old friends Willie Castro, Eddie Julian, the Colorado Rockies coming to town.
12: We're looking forward to it. So let's see what happens here with a day off tomorrow, freshen these guys up.
4: All right, enjoy your day away. We'll see you Friday.
12: All right, you got it, Gino. Thank you,
4: my friend. Danny joining me there. Post-game palaver, a little bit of a downing, disappointing conversation because the Dodgers do sweep the Twins after getting the 4-3 victory here today in this series finale. This is the Affinity Plus Federal Credit Union post-game download. Coming up, we're going to have the highlights from this one. Later on, we'll take a trip around the scoreboard. Dive into the clubhouse, get some reaction, then, of course, have some bases and send you on your way right here in your home for Twins baseball.
12: Hey, this is Danny Gladden, and you're listening to Twins Baseball News Talk 830 WCCO.
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4: 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The Twins were hoping to avoid being swept for a fourth time this season and really have struggled in their lifetime against the Los Angeles Dodgers, and unfortunately that continued here tonight. Let's get to our Sheboygan Company Sausage Company Twins highlights. After a scoreless first inning, Mookie Betts blasted a full-count fastball from Joe Ryan into the bullpens in left center. Number 9 on the season for Mookie, went 399 feet, and it was number 300 in his impressive career. But the Twins responded with their first crooked number of the series in the home half. Victor Caratini, a leadoff single. Brooks Lee and Tristan Gray back-to-back knocks with one out, loaded the bases against Shohei Ohtani. Then his first pitch to Ryan Kreidler went off of Dalton Rushing's glove. Caratini scored on the pass ball to tie things up, and then Kreidler put the Twins in front.
2: Here's the 1-2. Swung on, hit right back up the middle for a base hit. Come on down, Brooks Lee. Here comes Tristan Gray. Paul has up with it, and he drops the baseball. Kreidler's going to try to go to second. Kreidler will be out at second base, but the Twins score two. It's 3-1 Minnesota here in the second.
4: Yeah, good knock by Kreidler to get the two guys in and give the Twins the 3-1 lead. But again, could they have broke it open even more instead of short-circuiting it with him getting thrown out there at second inning, because then Trevor Larnach struck out to end the frame. And to make matters worse, a very deflating third inning as the Dodgers struck right back again tonight versus Joe Ryan. Alex Freeland, a leadoff double to the wall in right center. Ohtani, a slow roller, got through up the middle. Freeland scored to make it a one-run game. Freddie Freeman drew a one-out walk. Mookie Betts singled, loading the bases for Max Muncy.
2: Here's the 1-0. Swung on and pulled through the right side for a base hit. Ohtani will score. They'll hold Freddie at third base. We're tied up at three as the relentless Dodger offense continues.
4: Yeah, bases were still loaded. Alex Call had a sac fly. Freeman scored and got home, and LA was up 4-3. The good news is that was the last run the Dodgers would score on the night. Also good news, the Twins would have a lot of opportunities the rest of the way. The bad news is they could not cash in. Take, for instance, in the fourth inning when the Twins threatened. Lee walked with two outs. He went to third on Tristan Gray's double, and then Shohei Ohtani got some help behind him.
3: Ground ball, Betts at shortstop, comes up with it, spins, throws. What a play. What a play by Mookie Betts. Ranging to his left, fields it, spins. On target throw to Freddie Freeman, the Twins strand two.
4: Yeah, real nice job from the one-time right fielder now making plays like that at shortstop to keep the Twins off the board. It was Ryan's turn to dodge some trouble in the as Freeman singled with one out in the fifth. Betts followed with a double down the right field line. Freeman stopping at third, but Joe was able to strike out Muncy and get Call on a fly to center field to avoid any damage there. Joe worked around a 1-2-3-6 thanks to a great catch by Cody Clemens in right center field, a running leaping grab, and when he came down took like a half step and crashed into the wall, but held onto the ball to Rob Freeland. Ohtani, a pair of strikeouts in a 3-up, 3-down bottom of the 6th. Joe Ryan's day done after 6. LA had runners on the corners with one out in the 7th versus former Dodger Anthony Bonda, but Bonda left them stranded. Shohei done pitching as Kyle Hurt came on for the bottom half of that frame. A leadoff walk to Lee. Trevor Larnach a 2-out free pass, but Hurt got Buxton to pop out in foul territory to first base to end that threat. Yoendis Gomez worked a 1-2-3-8. Alex Vesia, two quick strikeouts in the bottom of the inning. Caratini and Royce Lewis had back-to-back hits with two strikes, but Vesia then challenged Brooks Lee with a high outside fastball. Lee couldn't lay off of it. He went down swinging. Andrew Morris used a double play to face the minimum in the 9th. Austin Martin pinch hit single leading off the home half of that frame versus Tanner Scott. Kreidler then popped out. Kieschel hit for Larnach. He was rung up on a check swing, and then Buxton went down swinging as the Dodgers hold on, get the sweep with the 4-3 victory. For the Dodgers, 52-29 on the year, 4 runs on 10 hits, no errors, 4-for-11 with runners in scoring position, 7 men left on base. Twins fall to 38-44 on the year, 3 runs on 8 hits, no errors, 2-for-5 with runners in scoring position, they strand 8. Starting pitchers in this one both factor into the decisions. Shohei Ohtani takes the win. He's now 8-2 on the year. He went 6 innings, allowed 3 runs, 2 of them earned, 5 hits, 8 strikeouts, and he walked a pair. Joe Ryan takes the loss. He drops to 5-4 on the year, and this is Joe's first loss since April 28th versus Seattle. Joe went 6 innings, allowed 4 runs on 8 hits, 9 strikeouts, which ties his season high, and he walked 1. Tanner Scott picked up his 11th save. 39,853, a full house, largest crowd of the season here at Target Field for this finale, and a game that took 2 hours and 42 minutes. Twins highlights brought to you by the Sheboygan Sausage Company, America's tradition since 1933. Time to get to our Treasure Island Diamond Player of the Game. We're going with a guy who got the start at second today. He was at the bottom half of the lineup, came up with a couple of good knocks in Tristan Gray.
3: Line drive down the right field line, that's trouble. Lee around second. Ball being banged around. Now they're going to hold him up. Late stop sign as Gray chugs into second base.
4: Yeah, Gray goes 2-for-3 and scores a run today. Coming into the game, he was 1-for-17 on the season, but he goes 2-for-3 tonight. A nice job from him, especially in the lower third of the Twins lineup. Tristan Gray, the player of the game, Treasure Island Resort Casino, is the exclusive casino partner of the Minnesota Twins. 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
22: Hi, this is Eric Orsi. What's your biggest irrational fear? 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I think flying's been pretty safe at this point, but something about it just makes me uneasy. Would you rather sit in the window or aisle seat? Window. Calms me down a little bit. I don't know. Not my favorite place to be in general, but window for sure. What game show do you think you could win and why? American Ninja Warrior? That'd be sick. I think I'd be good at that. Well, maybe not then. If everybody's doing it, I might have a worse chance than I think. I don't know, I'm pretty competitive though, so I think I got a good chance. What is your go-to cheat meal? Canes. 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Arnold Palmer, undefeated. Thanks for listening. This is Eric Orsi with your Minnesota Twins.
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4: 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Let's start with the Twins minor league affiliates. Fort Myers defeated St. Lucie 12-8 was the final in this one. Jason Bass went 3-for-4, scored 3 runs, also had 3 RBI, and a day full of impressive performances at the plate by the Mighty Muscles. Cedar Rapids, they fell at Wisconsin as they were doubled up on 12-6 is the final there. Brandon Winokur, though, goes 2-for-4, scored 2 runs, and drove in 3. A tough season for Wichita. Keeps getting a little bit more difficult for the wind surge. They fell at Midland 8-4 the final today as they just can't really find their footing here in this season. Jake Thomason, though, did have a 2-run double for the wind surge. St. Paul earlier today victorious in Louisville 4-3 was the final. Gabby Gonzalez had a two-run double. That gave him a 3-0 lead as the Saints held on for the 4-3 victory. Let's get to the big league scoreboard. 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Check it out. Scores involving teams from around the American League. Yankees have cooled off the Detroit Tigers a little bit. Yankees over the Tigers 4-2. The final at Comerica Park today. Tarek Skubal takes the loss and drops to 3-4 on the season. The Kansas City Royals, they were winning 5 of their last 6 games, but they ran into trouble today down in Tampa as the Rays defeat the Royals by a score of 5-3. And the battle between the top 2 teams in the American League Central, Cleveland in Chicago to take on the White Sox. The Guardians take this one 4-3. And White Sox had the final out, came with bases loaded as they were threatening to walk off, and with it, those two teams virtually tied for the first spot in the division. Let's games we're going to highlight today. After the day off, the Twins are going to face the Colorado Rockies for a set of 3 games starting on Friday. The Rockies in Boston earlier this evening, taking care of business.
1: Again, Freeman puts the bunt down up the first base side. There's no play at home. The safety squeeze by Tyler Freeman gives the Rockies a 7-6 lead. Outstanding effort by Tyler Freeman.
4: Yeah, at one point in this one, the Rockies actually trailed 6-3, but they came back to defeat the Red Sox by a score of 8-6. This game actually was out in Colorado. The other game we're going to spotlight next week, the Twins are going to be in Houston taking on the Astros. The Astros looking like a much different team than the Twins just saw here last month. They have won 19 of their last 30 games. Only the Yankees have a better winning percentage going over that stretch in the American League, and the Astros took care of things against Toronto.
5: A throw over to third base, and he throws it away! Past Okamoto, and then a foul ground on the left side. That'll score Loperfido. A gift, and the Astros lead 2-1. What the heck was that? Why in the world is he trying to pick off the runner at third?
4: Yeah, it brings back to mind the old fake the third, throw to first pickoff move that they banned eventually from baseball. But it got the Astros a run, and it helped them get a 3-1 victory at Rogers Center. That's the out-of-town scoreboard. When we come back, we're going to hear from Derek Shelton, Joe Ryan, Cody Clemens here on your home for Twins Baseball.
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4: Dodgers get their seventh sweep of the season. They take the finale here at Target Field before a jam-packed house, 4-3. Let's get some reaction. Our ears on the clubhouse, brought to you by Minnesota Corn. We start with the Twins manager, Derek Shelton. The Twins had their chance, especially in the last three innings where they had runners on in just a one-run game, but they just couldn't get that big hit.
13: Yeah, we didn't cash in on the opportunities. I mean, we had an opportunity earlier in the game on a ball Kreidler hit that Mookie made a really nice play on up the middle. That ball gets through. You know, we take the lead. We had some opportunities. They just executed pitches.
4: Yeah, another way the Dodgers executed today, flashing the leather in the field, especially Mookie Betts at shortstop. Earlier today, the two managers were chatting, Dave Roberts and Derek Shelton, and Shelty shares with us that actually the Dodgers' defense was one of the topics when the two were chatting.
13: It's funny because over the last couple days, having conversations with Doc, that's exactly what he said to me. He's like, we're doing a really good job defensively. And I think that was the determining factor, not that we didn't make plays defensively, just in some, we hit some balls that they ended up catching. And I'm good. I mean, I think you go back to the two plays that Mookie made that kind of changed the outcome of the game.
4: Yeah, Mookie with some very nice defense at shortstop tonight for the Dodgers. And again, the Twins are in a situation where defensively they can't afford to make any mistakes this season because it looks like the opponents are always capitalizing, yet you take it to that next level and it seems like you're seeing other teams making that next tier play a lot more often than the Twins have been able to pull off so far in the field. We're going to get some thoughts from Joe Ryan here coming up. First 10 seconds for stations to identify themselves here on your home for Twins Baseball.
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4: Yeah, we got this pitching matchup tonight of Shohei Ohtani versus Joe Ryan because Joe had come down with an illness. He came down sick, and that caused his start last night to be scratched. Fortunate enough that he said, you know what, I was able to go today because this was a series the righty just was not going to miss.
15: I had asked to throw today, and I wanted to face these guys. And, yeah, I mean, I think a couple pitches go a little bit differently, and it's a good outing, and we win the baseball game, and don't get swept there. So yeah, if I could throw this series, I wanted to, and I wanted to face the best team. So part of it, I mean, Shohei's obviously greatest baseball player ever, so kind of cool to get to toe the rubber against him, but we lost.
4: Yeah, Joe went six innings in this one. He's gonna look back and be a little frustrated with that third.
15: Yeah, I think it's just like movement quality, and like then that's gonna end up in a different spot probably, or like that kind of stuff. And I mean, the results, like, we were kind of going for some of the stuff we got. They just were in holes, right? Like ground balls that just kind of get through, and part of baseball. And yeah, I think just movement wise, I think that's kind of where command goes, right? If it moves a little bit less or moves a little differently, then it's not going to go where the intended zone is. But yeah, I mean, that's part of it. You're not always going to have your best stuff, but
4: yeah, the Dodgers come through with a three-run third to take the lead, and then they take it to the finish line from there. That was an inning that started with a hard-hit double to the right center field wall off the bat of the number nine hitter, Alex Freeland. In terms of who got the start for the Dodgers tonight, well, it was Shohei Ohtani. Again, one of one here in baseball with what he does at the plate and at the mound. So guys like Cody Clemens were asked, were you a little extra hyped to face Shohei tonight?
16: Everyone's always excited to face a top arm. I mean, it's, if he's not the best in the game, he's top three, whatever. But it's fun to face the best competition in the league, and you want to go out and compete against them. So I don't think guys were, I guess, excited, but we all probably had the same routine as we would for any game. And unfortunately, we just didn't come out with the win tonight.
4: Yeah, Cody Clemens there talking about facing Shohei Ohtani. He was not able to get a knock. A guy that did was Ryan Kreidler. He actually drove in two of the Twins' three runs in that three-run bottom of the second. He talks about Shohei's pitch mix tonight.
0: Yeah, I mean, his stuff's elite. Fastball up to like 102. Mixed hit a couple sinkers and then the sweeper, you know, probably his best pitch. So definitely kept us off balance and did a good job pitching out of some problems after that first time we scored.
4: Yeah, he did a good job pitching after the Twins scored those three runs in the third inning. Really kind of locked it down. He was a little bit on the ropes in the fourth, but was able to survive again thanks to some nice defense behind him by Mookie Betts. And Derek says that Shohei was maybe getting a little bit more movement on his ball those last couple innings that he was on the hill.
13: I mean, the stuff ticked up. I mean, I think you see why he's one of the best pitchers in the game, because we got the three runs off him, and it was almost like he took his stuff to a different level.
4: Now, in this first year at the helm of the Twins, Derek Shelton does not put a lot of stock in silver linings, not after a loss, especially not after being swept. But in these three games against the two-time defending champs, he did like what he saw from the bottom third of his order.
13: Yeah, I put a ton of stock into it. I mean, I think as we've talked about, the function of our lineup is 1 through 9. It's not just one single person. And to see what Tristan did tonight, to see what Kreidler did, I mean, Brooksy down at the bottom. Yeah, we've done a nice job to continue to roll back over into the top, which is what we're looking for. I mean, if 7, 8, 9 rolls back to the top of our order and we get those situations, we're going to be in good shape.
4: Yeah, 7, 8, 9 guys tonight contributed 5 of the Twins' 8 hit. That does include Austin Martin picking up a pinch hit in that mix also. But yeah, 5 of the 8 hits came from the bottom third of the order tonight for the Twins. We appreciate guys with their thoughts on this one. 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Trip around the bases next here in your home for Twins baseball.
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4: L.A. comes to town and gets the sweep after a 4-3 win in the finale. The Dodgers have been a pain to Minnesota going back to 1965. Besides winning that fall classic against the Twins, L.A. is now 22-9 versus Minnesota in interleague play. The Twins' 290 winning percentage versus the Dodgers in regular season games only, well, that's their second lowest versus any opponent, trailing just the 286 against Atlanta. Let's circle the bases from this one, brought to you by your local Toyota dealers. At first base, Joe Ryan struck out Andy Páez in the first inning. It was got him 100 strikeouts for the season, fifth straight year he's crossed the century mark. He's the 11th Twin to reach that record in five different seasons, joining Jim Cott, who did it 11 times, Brad Racke and Burt Blyleven 9 times each, Frank Viola 7 times, Kyle Gibson 6, Johan Santana 6, then Scott Baker, Francisco Liriano, Eric Milton, and Dave Goltz 5 times apiece. At second base, one of the times the Twins were trying to threaten and get back in this game, this is what happened. Shohei Ohtani fell behind both Josh Bell and Victor Caratini 3-0 in the 6th inning and then came back to strike them both out. They were the 13th and 14th plate appearances this season where Ohtani went 3-0 to a hitter the first two times, which resulted in strikeouts, however. And for the Twins, it's the 12th and 13th time this season that they had a hitter fan after being ahead 3-0 in the count. That's the second most in the American League. At third base, Freddie Freeman just keeps on ticking against the Twins like the Energizer Bunny. He had another couple knocks today. He's up to 22 straight games with a hit against the Minnesota Twins. 16 as a Dodger, 6 with Atlanta. That 22 straight, that matches Jim Thome for the fifth longest streak ever against the Twins, and thankfully they don't have to worry about him again until next season. And at home, the 2026 broadcast auction wrapped up this afternoon, and it brought in a total of $30,650. We just want to say thank you to everyone who bid and participated to help the Minnesota Twins Community Fund. That is our Toyota trip around the bases. Toyota, let's go places. Day off tomorrow, then the Rockies roll into town for 3 in the final series of this homestand. Taj Bradley looks for back-to-back wins after limiting Arizona 2 runs in 5 innings last Saturday. Bradley is 6-3 with a 4.11 ERA in the season. This is going to be his second time facing Colorado. He picked up the win last March while with Tampa. Tomoyuki Sugano gets the call for Colorado. The righty 8-4 with a 4.31 ERA this year. It's going to be his second time facing the Twins. He took the loss last May while he was an Oriole. John Vitas has the pregame at 6:30 on Friday. Hope you can join us then. That wraps up the Affinity Plus, the Federal Credit Union postgame download. For John Vitas, Potter, Biff, and Brock Aker, I'm Mark Chanowski. Thanks for listening here on your home for Twins baseball.
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1: Hit through the right side, RBI base hit, Ryan Jeffers. Twins take the lead, 2-1.
5: They had a pitch lined into left center field. That's going to tie it up. As Bell around first base, ground ball, weakly hit, should be 2. Kieschel to Lee, back to first in time for the tailor-made double play. Nicely turned.
1: Byron smashes this ball deep into the left field corner. That one's back towards the fence, and it's off the base of the wall. Byron looping around first, looping towards second. He slides in with a crisp leadoff double.
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A mountain lion appeared on the trail just yards away. 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

going on? I'm Arch Manning, Viore athlete and college quarterback. Whether I'm running, training, traveling, or just unwinding at home, I love doing it in my core shorts from Viore. 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